0: On Kyushu Island, Prime Minister Sanae Takeuchi has urged residents to take all precautions.
1: The Cabinet Office has sent their research team to the affected area. We are currently assessing the damage and the number of casualties. But there have been reports on injuries as well as power cuts, damaged roads, bridges, and buildings. I ask that everyone take measures to protect themselves.
0: That from DW News. Jewish health organisations will front the Royal Commission on Anti-Semitism and Social Cohesion today after the inquiry heard Jewish patients requested their religion be removed from hospital admission documentation. It came after two nurses allegedly made menacing comments about Israeli patients. Both have pleaded not guilty to criminal charges. The U.S. Central Command says the Islamic Revolutionary Guard Corps launched multiple ballistic missiles from Iran in an attempted surprise attack on U.S. forces in the Middle East this morning. CENTCOM says all missiles were successfully intercepted. Meanwhile, the U.S. and Ukrainian presidents have been among those to pay tribute to Senator Lindsey Graham at a memorial service in Washington today. The Republican served for more than 30 years. He died earlier this month at the age of 71. U.S. President Donald Trump has told mourners he was blessed to know Senator Graham, who was a true American original.
2: Even though Lindsey's life was cut short while he was still so full of vim and vigor, there can be no doubt that he lived absolutely to the fullest. He died doing the work he was born to do. He was truly a great politician.
0: A national charity says there's no let-up to the price pressures facing farmers and rural communities. Farm Angels is preparing for a national campaign which shines a light on the important role of Australian farmers and raises funds to support their mental health. CEO Jason Law has told National Radio News it often goes unnoticed that farmers are price takers, which brings ongoing challenges.
3: They can't alter the price that they sell their goods for because the market dictates that. They basically say, well, here's the price, take it or leave it. And that causes a massive psychological stress on farmers when they know their costs are going up and they know that they can't do anything about the price they sell it for.
0: There are major delays in Sydney this morning with emergency works underway in the M5 tunnel. Transurban workers conducting routine checks early this morning found safety issues with a fan inside the tunnel. Eastbound lanes between King George's Road and Marsh Street were closed. Motorists are advised to expect significant delays and reconsider their need to travel in the area. Australia has continued its dominance at the Commonwealth Games with another 9 gold medals. Shannon Kirkwood has the latest.
4: 5 of Australia's gold medals on day 5 came in the pool. Lani Pallister won the women's 800-metre freestyle, Flynn Southam the men's 100-metre freestyle, Jenna Forrester the women's 200-metre individual medley, and Kiralee Hayes the women's S13 50-metre freestyle. Australia also won the mixed medley relay. In athletics, Eleanor Patterson won gold and Nicola Olislager's silver in the women's high jump, while Kai Robinson won the men's 10,000 metres. And there were 2 gold medals in the gymnastics, Brianna Scott on the balance beam and Jessie Moore on the parallel bars.
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7: Four minutes past 8, a very good morning. 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Yeah, 100.9 that is. We put a smile on your dial? Perhaps. We will this morning. Yep. Let's have a look at some weather. For the rest of today, partly cloudy. The chance of morning fog and light winds. Yeah, well, I think they may be gone. Max of 17. Thursday the 30th, mostly sunny. 7 to 19. And Friday the 31st, oh, a sunny morning, but very high chance of showers, most likely in the afternoon, 9 to 21. And Saturday, the same, partly cloudy chance of showers. Around the region, Denmark and Jerramunga both going for 17. Noengerup and Mount Barker both 16. And Bremer Bay, they're turning, going for 18. And it's all partly cloudy throughout the region. Currently in town, 5.3, but it feels like about 2.8. That'd be right. Now, wind is from the north-northwest at 7, gusting, that's not, to 8. Pressure, 1,029.4 hectopascals, and steady, 98% humidity. 2.2, I should say, a mil of rain since 9 a.m. yesterday. There you go. So it's, the radar is telling me absolutely nothing. There's no big green blotches, but they're off the coast. Yeah. I suppose we better have a look at the coastal waters, because there might be somebody going out. Until midnight tonight, winds nor easterly below 10 knots, increasing to 10 to 15 knots in the evening. Seas below 0.5 a metre. First swell southwesterly 2 to 3 metres. Second swell below 0.5 a metre. Tending southerly 1 to 1.5 metres during the morning, then tending southeasterly 1 to 1.5 metres by early evening. And the weather on the briny, she's partly cloudy. I hope you're going out to get me some fish. Yeah, I could deal with a bit more. It's been a while since I had some fresh stuff, but you never know your luck in a big city. Kicking off the last hour, and if you want to SMS me 0483 951 009, if you want to get a ticket or two, go for it. Yeah, go on. We'll kick off the last hour with Texas. Coming up at 9 o'clock, the dangerous one, Davey's on his way in.

0: Ah, Texas and I Don't Want a Lover. Yes, that's the way to kick it off. A very good morning if you just tuned in at 11 past 8. You've missed most of breakfast, but we still have a couple of hamburgers and a cheese sandwich left to go. Dave's brought some coffee in and some little cocktail franks, so we're having quite a breakfast this morning. Why not? Just for the dangerous one. Stan Freberg.
1: Yeah! 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
2: 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Oh, let's keep the theme going, eh? A little bit of Benny Hill just for David.
3: Life was quiet and serene for little Lucy Brown until that day in May her 18th birthday came around. 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

summoned to play before the prince, but he had no ear for music, and their playing made him wince. 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

0: If you like cruisy, easy listening music with some nostalgia and a bit of contemporary thrown in, then join me, Leslie, for Saturday Sounds each Saturday, 12 to 3. Let's do lunch.
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There you go, Shells. 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A little bit more special. 25 past 8, 8:25, take your pick. 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
4: Yes, at 28 to 9, currently in town, 5.5 degrees. Feels like about 3.3, they're telling me. The wind is at 6, gusting to 7 from the north. Pressure 1,029.4 and steady. 0.2 of a rain since 9 a.m. yesterday. The humidity is still 98%. There you go. Now, David said he would like to hear a song he hasn't heard for many years. So I dug it up, brought it in, and this is just for you, David.

Tim McGraw and back when. Dave's laughing his head off. Well, Dave, let's make it two in a row. Another Tim McGraw and live like you were dying, baby.

Let's see, the second one up two in a row from Tim McGraw, Live Like You Were Dying, 18 to 9. Now, immerse yourself in a visual and historical journey through Albany's maritime heritage at the Early History of Boat Building in Albany. Exhibition on the Museum of the Great Southern until Friday the 31st of July. That's two more days. This is a multi-layered exhibition that honours the enduring stories of the people who shaped Albany's maritime identity. Curator-led guided sessions will be held every Wednesday at 11 a.m. for a more in-depth explanation of the material on display. Now, Great Southern FM is proudly sponsored by the City of Albany. Let's keep the rock up, eh? You got to keep it going? Of course I am. David said he loves this one, and could I play it for him? Anything for you, David. Ah, Black Velvet, a little bit of Alana Miles.

Helena Miles and Black Velvet. Love the song. Came out in, oh, I think it was about 88. Something like that. Not a problem. Right, at 9 o'clock we have Dangerous Dave to take us through till midday. At midday we have Lynn with Looney Tunes. Oh, I mean Noon Tunes, or is it Mooney Tunes? She does a great show. Yes, Lynn. yes, don't worry about it. She's on till 2 o'clock. Let's see, what else have I got? We got Off the Bench with Hutch. He's coming in again. I thought he'd have his sleeping bag in here, Dave. What do you reckon? You too. Angel of Harlem.

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John Williamson there and Old Farts and Caravan Parks. Before that, you two are the Angel of Harlem. Well, that is about it for me this morning. I'll be back tomorrow, bright and early. If a clown doesn't ring me an up ass four in the morning, when I find out who it was. Never mind. Yeah, I was up. We got 3 hours in today. So until tomorrow, when I get here and have fun, keep it simple, keep it safe, and enjoy. What do you reckon? Yeah, okay. Bye for now. See you tomorrow.

That was On My Own there, the lead single from Ricky Lee's fifth album of the same name, and it was released in 2024. Her last music was 3 years prior. She became involved in Australia's Got Talent plus Australian Idol. And she says that song was the song of her life. Well, good morning. This is Dave. Great to be with you. You're tuned to Great Southern FM 100.9. And a big, big thank you to Brecky Bob this morning. As usual, lots of humour, great music and company between 6 o'clock, was it this morning? Right through till now, 9 o'clock. Thanks again, Bob. What's more, he's on again tomorrow. He does it all over again. Tune in and listen to him then. Well, okay, well, what we're going to be doing, as usual, is a bit of a mix between retro and bringing it right up to now. So quite a list to get through today. Coming up this hour, though, we've got Enigma, Stevie Wonder, Mary Wells and Kate Malua, amongst other great artists and music. So stay tuned. Really good to have you listening this morning. All right, well, let's have a look at the weather, shall we, for the South Coastal for today, Wednesday. Partly cloudy, the chance of morning fog. Winds north, 15 to 20 kilometres an hour, becoming light in the early afternoon. Albany today, expecting a top of 17 degrees, at the moment 7.8. Humidity 98%, and the wind is calm, that's what it says. And the barometric pressure is 1,029.6 and steady. The Albany radar, there is some activity, but well offshore and moving south, so we won't be seeing that. And a bit of cloud around on the satellite across the Great Southern too. Well, Albany for the next 3 days. Tomorrow, Thursday, mostly sunny, with a minimum 7, maximum of 19. Friday, showers are going to be increasing, and they're coming mainly in the afternoon and evening, and we can expect between 4 to 15 millimetres. Top temperature on Friday, 21 degrees. That's a bit warmer. Saturday, we plummet back down again. Shower or two, expecting between 0 and 3 millimetres, high chance of rain during the morning. And the temperature, 10 degrees overnight, only up to 14 on Saturday, so get the hot water bottles out. Going around the region today, Denmark, good morning to you. Today you've got a minimum of 6, up to 17 degrees today, and partly cloudy. Bremer Bay, 18 degrees. Noanger up 16. Mount Barker, 4 degrees this morning, up to 16 today. And Jerramunga up 4 degrees, up to 17 degrees. There you are, pretty chilly. The only bit of fog I saw was near Mercer Road. I reckon that's all cleared by now as the sun starts arising. All right, well, next up is console training. Real name Giannis Efthymiou. Is a dance and house DJ born in Greece and based in Dubai. And he went into radio broadcasting a mix show. Here he is doing a special version of Nothing Compares to You, which was first released by Sinead O'Connor.

Yeah, that was Cyril. He's got a few great tracks, hasn't he? And that was one of them. And Stumbling In. And that brings the time now to 18 minutes past nine here on Great Southern FM. Now for a track by German band Enigma. And it's called Return to Innocence. And the song was a big success around the world. And it got to number 16 on the Aussie charts.

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0: Yeah, one of the great Motown stars there, Stevie Wonder, for Once in My Life, one of his earlier tracks, and very, very successful for him as well.
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Yeah, I played one of hers last week too. I love the sound of her voice and powerful voice of Grace Cummings. And that was Something Going Round. Well, it's 26 minutes to 10 now. 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Time for a quick weather check for Albany. 17 degrees for us here in Albany today. And says here mostly cloudy. And yes, there is a chance of fog, but as I said earlier, that should be now hopefully all gone. And at the moment, the temperature here is 8.7 and the humidity 91%. The wind is now picking up a little bit, only a little bit, from the north-northeast, 7 kilometres an hour, gusting to 11. And the barometric pressure, 1,029.5, and steady, and the radar is all clear, and a bit of high cloud mainly off the satellite. So, what are you doing today? You're in the garden, you're out shopping, you just put your feet up, or you're in the car going somewhere. If you are and you're listening to us, thank you so much for doing so. It's good to have your company through the morning and right through the day. Got more information on that coming your way later. All right, let's hear a song from In Excess and Stay Young.

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2: Well, the song My Guy was released in 1964, and it was a big hit for Mary Wells. In fact, it was her biggest hit, and it made her Motown's first female star. The song itself was written by Smokey Robinson of The Miracles, and he was a major force there at the Motown studios. And Mary also got to know Marvin Gaye, who really looked after her when she first went to Motown and helped her along and actually did a few tracks with her. But here she is with the classic My Guy.

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1: Well, 17 minutes to 10 now. And last week, I had a request, and it came from Tim and his brother Luke last week, and they wanted a Chris Rea song, and it was mentioned a specific one, and I hadn't got it. Anyway, the song was called Gone Fishing, and yes, I'd like to play it now, so hopefully you're listening there, Tim and Luke, and at last I got round to playing it for you. So tune in, it's great lyrics on this, it's really... great song. Slide guitar is just wonderful. His raspy voice. And there's even orchestral sounds to it. It is a real chill-out song. Gone Fishing.

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We're so glad to have your company, and there's lots more great music to come.

Yeah, that's a brilliant song from Kate Malua, and From the Heart it was sung, wasn't it? The closest thing to Crazy. She won an award for that that song too, and quite rightly. Well, the time now is 7 minutes to 10, and you're tuned to Great Southern FM 100.9. Hope you're enjoying your morning and you are well, and stay tuned. There's much more to come today.

Yeah, Shadow Dancing there by Andy Gibb. Now it's coming up towards 10 o'clock and we'll be going over to the National Radio News. We'll go there with a part of the song anyway from Gary Shearston, I Get a Kick Out of You.

That was Lost If I Lost You by Brooke McClymont. Well, welcome back. You're tuned to Great Southern FM 100.9, where your local community radio station, and it's coming up now to 8 minutes past 10. Thank you for your company, and off we go with the second hour. And this hour we're going to feature a band called The Sharp. And we've got a couple of songs coming up from the Everly Brothers and a song from K.D. Lang, plus other great songs along the way. So stay tuned. Let's have a look at the weather forecast for the South Coastal for today, Wednesday. Partly cloudy, winds north 15 to 20 kilometres an hour, becoming light in the early afternoon. In Albany today, we can expect a top of 17 degrees. At the moment, it's slowly shuffling up to 10.9. And the humidity, 88%. The wind is coming from the north-northeast at 6 kilometres an hour. And the barometric pressure, 1,029.6, and steady. And all is clear of rain from the Albany radar. It's looking very clear. And the satellite has some high cloud around. But there you go. It's a beautiful day out there and it's slowly warming up. These days it's hard to get out of bed, isn't it? Got to admit. Oh, well, we're heading towards spring. Let's have a look at the next 3 days for Albany, shall we? Tomorrow, Thursday, mostly sunny with a top of 19 degrees. Friday, showers increasing, top of 21, and there's a chance you get more showers on Friday in the afternoon and evening, and we could get between 4 to 15 millimetres of rain. On Saturday, shower or two, minimum of 10 and maximum of 14, quite chilly. High chance of showers during the morning. And we could expect up to 3 millimetres of rain on Saturday as well. All right, now let's have a look around the region. Denmark, good morning to you. 17 degrees. Over there in Bremer Bay, 18. Nowangerup, 16 degrees. Our friends up the road in Mount Barker, 16 degrees. And Jeremungup, they had a low of 4 today. And getting to 17 degrees today. All right, now The Wonder of You is a classic song written by Baker Knight and originally recorded by American actor Vince Edwards. Now, do you remember that name at all? Well, maybe if I said he was best known for his role as Dr. Ben Casey. Yes, years ago. However, he recorded it, but it was never released. So Elvis got a huge hit out of that song in 1959. And this song, though, not playing Elvis, this track is a great cover of the song by Irish indie band The Villagers.

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0: 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Too much music. Well, you can't get enough music, can you? 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
0: 20 past 10 right now, and thanks to station sponsor Albany Entertainment Centre, we're giving away a double pass for two adults to see Shorebreak at the Albany Entertainment Centre on Wednesday, August the 5th. That's next Wednesday at 7:30 p.m. Shorebreak by Chris Pittman is a powerful solo performance blending storytelling and poetry, following one man's search for connection by the sea. Now, for your chance to win, send us a text with your name and phone number. 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There's Heather today, so have a chat with Heather and put your name and phone number down and you'll be in. And you may win it. Anyway, you must leave your name and phone number. If the office is unattended, please leave a message. Don't forget to leave your name and phone number. That's crucial. Entries close on Monday, the 3rd of August, and the winner will be drawn that morning between 10 a.m. and 11 a.m. and notified by phone. All right, well, now, The Sharp was a band that was formed in Collingwood in 1990, and they're known for their explosive live shows. Well, they've recently started touring again and recording new material. This track is called Alone Like Me, and it's a foot tapper, all right.

Yeah, K.D. Lang with a great version of The Air That I Breathe. Okay, well, the time now is 29 minutes to 11. And great to have your company here on Great Southern FM. It's looking beautiful out there. And, of course, it's warming up. But let's see how much it's warmed up. Well, we're expecting 17 degrees here in Albany. At the moment, it's still 12.5. Humidity, 78%. The wind from the north-northwest, 7 kilometres an hour, gusting to 14. And the barometric pressure 1029.5 and steady. And the radar for Albany's looking good. There's nothing around that's going to cause any rain or showers. And looking at the satellite, some high cloud. And yeah, there we go. There are no active warnings for the area. I trust whatever it is you're doing, you're having a good time. And I'm just looking at the screen, and it's a live picture of Middleton Beach, and there's a couple standing there looking out to sea, paddling. I know they're paddling just in the water. So there you go. Why don't you join? That's beautiful down there, isn't it? Especially on that walk around. Brilliant. All right, enough from me now. And this song is called Remember Me, and it's by The Teaks.

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1: 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Well, I promised you a couple of Everly Brothers tracks. Got the first one coming up now, and it's called So Sad, but it's got bracketed words saying, to watch love go bad. There you go. Here's the Everlys.

0: Kevin? Kevin, are you awake yet? It's almost noon. I'm so worried about him. He seems to be doing this a lot lately, staying out late, sleeping nearly the whole day through, then starting the whole cycle again. He seems to drink a lot, and I think he's been in a couple of fights. My husband says he'll grow out of it, but it's hard to see my boy doing this.
1: It's true that most young people will experiment with alcohol, but drinking at high levels can be extremely dangerous. There's no reason why you can't talk to your child about ways to minimise the risks associated with drinking and about the very real dangers of binge drinking. Because risk-taking, violence, unplanned and unwanted sex, and drink driving are far too common among young people who've been drinking. And one big night and one bad decision could change their life forever, or even end it.
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3: 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I just like it.

Yeah, great song there from Robbie Williams and Better Man. That brings us up to 11:15. And trust you're okay out there, and especially those two on the Middleton Beach there. I had a query from Tim. And Tim was asking, how can you pick up that picture? Well, all I can see on my computer is that it's a live webcam from the Surf Life Saving Club. So, sorry. Yes, Surf Life Saving Club. And it's a live cam there. And it's also said it's got a source underneath, Transport WA. So there you go. That's a little hint there, Tim. You might be able to pick it up on that. But if I can find out any more information, I will. But it's really lovely to look out and see that, actually. It's all clear at the moment, but it's looking good out there. So there you go. We live in a beautiful place, don't we? Oh, well, I'll tell you what, I got myself into trouble. I've been wondering whether to tell you all this or not, so it's a secret, I don't want you to tell anybody, but this was a couple of months back in some really poor weather. I went into a shop with my wife, and it was a sleepwear type shop, lingerie sort of thing, and I was wandering around thinking, I don't know where to put myself, there was no chairs, so I saw the window, it was pouring down with rain, so I just went and looked at everyone there with the umbrellas, and the rain was bouncing, you know, a foot off the pavement, and just looking there, and then I suddenly realised to the left and the right of me, there was four mannequins, there's two blokes, two ladies wearing pyjamas. I suddenly realised I'd stepped out into the bay window of the shop. And anyway, I gradually pulled myself back rather quickly. I mean, the only difference was I didn't have a price tag on my T-shirt. Pulled back, and my wife came up to me afterwards and said, I'm so glad you did that, because she was busy chatting with the assistant, couldn't tell me I was there for all to see. So there you go. I was so embarrassed, I tell you. Took me a while to walk out of the shop. But these things happen. I'm telling you, I'm not exaggerating either. This happened. So just watch it if you're tempted to look out of a shop window at all. I think there was an advert on telly that used to do that, didn't they? And they got caught out, sat there eating a sandwich in the shop window. Anyway, let's get back to the music. I'm going on a bit now. Well, Please, Please, Please is a song by Sabrina Carpenter, released as a single in June 2024, and it topped the charts in the UK and Australia. And on this version, Dolly Parton joins her in a great mix, which was released in 2025, and it was promoted on US country radio.

There we go, Marcia Hines there, and I Got the Music in Me. Well, coming up towards the 11 o'clock National Radio News, we'll go there with a bit of Shadows.

That was a track there called Breakfast at Tiffany's by alternative rock band Deep Blue Something, and it did really well in the United States, UK and Australia, but it was their only hit and the reason for the band's classification as a one-hit wonder. But what a hit! Welcome back. You're tuned to Great Southern FM 100.9, your local community radio station. Good to have you back. I've since heard that suburban bushman Pete has been cleaning, I think, most of the morning, and I'm trying to get a song that he's requested for you, which will be hopefully coming up very soon. And but first, let's have a look, shall we, at what we're going to do in the next and last hour of the show. We're going to hear from Tracy Chapman, John Farnham. We've got Eurovision coming up, one of the songs from the 2010 competition, and we have the Angels coming up, amongst other things. Let's have a look at the weather for the south coast for today, for Albany as well. We're looking at partly cloudy conditions, and 17 expected in Albany, currently 14.8, and the humidity 64%. The wind is coming now from the north, 15 kilometres an hour, gusting occasionally to 22. Barometric pressure 1029.3, and steady. All is looking well. There are no warnings, no rain around. The radar's clear. So, wonderful day. Hope you're enjoying it. Let's have a look what we're in for the next 3 days in Albany. Tomorrow, Thursday, mostly sunny with a top of 19. Lovely. Friday, showers are going to increase again. And we're expecting between 4 to 15 millimetres. And it's most likely to happen between the afternoon and evening times, so later on in the day. Saturday, shower or two. We've got a minimum of 10 and a maximum of 14. Back to the overcoat. And we could get up to 3 millimetres of rain during the morning. That's a high chance of it, so there you go. And looking around the region now, Denmark, 17 today for you, Bremer Bay 18, Noanga up 16, and the same for Mount Barker, 16 degrees. And Jeremunga, minimum of 4, maximum 17 for you today. All right, now it's time to get on the dance floor. Dancing on My Own was released by Swedish singer-songwriter Robin, and it's been described as the ultimate sad banger. Here we go, get on that floor.

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1: Well, the South Coast Country Music Club invites you to an afternoon of music with Brian Letton, a true Aussie country legend. He's live in concert on Sunday, the 2nd of August, from 2 p.m. at the 4 Mile Peg, Albany Highway in Albany. And everybody's welcome. Includes afternoon tea, cash only, please. And there's going to be some raffles. And for inquiries, ticket prices and bookings, contact Wendy on 0448 904 616 or Josie on 458 557 45. That should be a great get together there at the South Coast Country Music Club with Brian Letton. And that's this coming Sunday at 2 p.m. So make sure you get your tickets for that one. All right, now I think we'll go for a bit of reggae.

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Every Wednesday from 12 till 2 on 100.9 Great Southern FM. It's 2 hours of feel-good favourites, lovely memories and songs you know and love.

Yeah, of course, that was Tracy Chapman there, and Give Me One Reason. Well, thanks to Brian Letton, we are giving away a free double pass to see the Born a Wanderer tour live in concert at the South Coast Country Music Club, 4 Mile Peg, Albany Highway, on Sunday, the 2nd of August at 2 p.m. Now, for your chance to win, send us a text with your name and phone number to 0483 951 009, or call the office right now. Heather will take your call. She's on 9842 3455, and you can leave your name and phone number. If the office is unattended, please leave a message, but remember, don't forget to leave your name and phone number. Entries close on Saturday morning, that's this coming Saturday, the 1st of August, on Bob's breakfast session, when he will be interviewing Brian Letton. Now, the winner will be drawn that morning at 8:30 a.m. and notified by phone. So for inquiries, please contact Wendy on 0448 904 616, or Josie on 0458 557 475. So get the notepad going, or your mobile phone, and give us a call. And SMS is on 0483 951 009, or call 0483 951 009, or call Heather in the office on 984.

a couple called Shani and Nevergreen. And it's really a great ballad, and it did very well. Came in at number 4 in the final. They were one of the favourites to win it, and it's a great song. And it's called In a Moment Like This.

Yeah, they did very well indeed. And a great song too, quite a good ballad. Well, the time now coming up to 29 minutes to 12. And time for a quick weather check. Albany today looking at 17. And currently the temperature is 15.4. Humidity 60%, and the wind is coming from the north at 15 kilometres an hour, gusting occasionally to 18. That's all right, it won't knock my daffodils over. Went running out the other night with that bad wind that was coming through and had to look after them. Literally became a nursery. I put them out the next day, otherwise they'd be devastated. Talking as a gardener now, of course. Anyway, moving on. Barometric pressure there, 1,029, and steady, and it's looking good out there, and quite pleasant, still a bit nippy, I suppose, 15.5, the computer says it feels like 12.4. All right, well, let's continue now. This is a great song. This is Miss Sarajevo, and it was credited to the pseudonym Passengers. But behind that name was, of course, Bono, U2, Brian Eno, and Luciano Pavarotti features in it as well. One thinks, how can a rock group match up with an opera singer? But this is brilliant. They do. Well, the song was written about a group of women who held a beauty pageant during a war

It was the siege of Sarajevo. And as an act of defiance, they stood up and raised flags saying, "Don't kill us," and carried on with the beauty pageant. And it stood out. And anyway, the song does as well. It got to number 7 in Australia, number 6 in the UK. And I found out that it's Bono's favourite U2 song. "Nothing beats this," he said. All right, well, let's play it for you, Miss Sarajevo.

Yeah, that's a great song, isn't it? And Leslie wrote in and appreciated that song. Thank you, Leslie. And yes, very tragic circumstances, but yes, those ladies were extremely strong to carry on with that sort of activity, modelling at a beauty pageant when there's a war going on. And right, well, what's the time now? It's 21 minutes to 12, and Lynn is in the studio and she's getting prepared for a great show coming up after the news at 12. Had a call in from, as I said earlier, suburban bushman Pete, and he's doing what a lot of you do, is you'll switch on the radio and listen to music while you're cleaning. And so they requested a very well-known tune. I think you know what it's going to be. It's John Farnham and Sadie, the cleaning lady.

0: you can see it, can't you? Those 78 records spinning around on your record player. It's what I saw regularly in our house. My older sisters were playing all this music, and I got into it. And from there on, it went through Little Richard, Chuck Berry, and through and on. So they introduced me to the music scene, really. I used to, get me trying to sing. I did a bit of karaoke at home. I was no good, but they were cheering me on, and it was a great time. So there you go. That's what music does to you.
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0: That brings us to 13 minutes to 12. You're tuned to Great Southern FM 100.9. And yes, there's lots on today on this radio station. And at 12 o'clock, Noon Tunes with Lynn. Well, Lynn's in. She's preparing already. And a very intriguing and interesting show coming up over the next 2 hours. And she's asking the question, where are they now? So all the artists that we play on here, those that you really like, and many of those might be included in the programme, but it'd be very interesting to hear that. Lynn, and where are they now? Well, that's coming up after 12 noon. 2 p.m., off the bench with Hutch. He'll be in with a great afternoon of music. Don't forget, 5 o'clock till 7, she'll get you home. Midweek Mojo with Kelly. And from 7 p.m, Thunderbirds Argo. It's the alternative music show with Brad. He'll give you 3 hours of quality alternative music. So tune into him. And then, of course, our overnight programmes. Meanwhile, let's hear from the Angels. Am I ever going to see your face again?

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Diesel there, and Tip of My Tongue, and that's about going through now, and hope you enjoyed that one there from Diesel. Remember Johnny Diesel and the Injectors. Oh, the time now is just gone 3 minutes to 12. So we're coming up to Noon Tunes with Lynn. Stand by for that after the news. Thank you very much for listening in this morning. Hope the music's been okay for you. Thank you for those who've commented on it. It's encouraging. Thank you very much for that. And really good to hear from you and from Tim and from Leslie and Helen and Pete and a number of people getting in touch. So it's been good to have your company. Now stay tuned, because we've got lots coming today, and it's looking lovely out there. I'm just about to launch out into it, so please have a fantastic day today, and I'll catch up with you next Wednesday at 9 o'clock for more music from my playlist. All right, let's go out, shall we, with this song from the Bee Gees, and it's Emotion. Have a great day.

0: Well, good afternoon and welcome to Noon Tunes with Lynn. Today's show is going to be titled, Where Are They Now? I can't obviously talk about every artist that we play because I would be on here all day talking. That wouldn't be very good. But we are going to brush up on a few of the different artists and let you know what's going on and where they are now. So, we're taking you on a musical trip down memory lane with some of the biggest stars from the 60s, 70s and 80s. We'll enjoy the songs that made them famous, and along the way I'll share a few interesting updates on what happened to these legendary artists after the spotlight faded, or in many cases how they're still entertaining audiences today. So whether you're listening at home or in the car or at work, settle in, turn up the volume, and let's enjoy a couple of hours of great memories, great music, and a few surprises. Okay, there we just heard from Rod Stewart. So where is Rod Stewart now? Well, Rod Stewart is 81 and he is still performing and entertaining fans on his One Last Time tour. Although he has said he'll likely retire from large-scale touring after a planned UK tour in 2027, he says he has no plans to retire from music completely. Rod and his wife Penny Lancaster primarily live in their historic home in Essex, England, although they also spend family at different family homes, including homes in Palm Beach, Florida. Okay, it is 9 minutes past 12 o'clock. You have tuned in to 100.9 Great Southern FM. I'm Lynn. Let's play the next song and then I will give you a weather update.
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Well, that was Olivia Newton-John with Xanadu. Now, Olivia Newton-John sadly passed away on the 8th of August 2022 at age 73, after living with breast cancer for many years. She remains one of Australia's most beloved entertainers and sold more than 100 million records worldwide. In her later years, Olivia lived mainly on a beautiful ranch in California with her husband John Easterling. She also maintained strong connection to Australia throughout her life and proudly described herself as Australian. Right, 14 minutes past 12 o'clock, time for a weather update. Okay, in Albany at the moment, it is 16.2 degrees, partly cloudy. Winds are 17 kilometres an hour and humidity is 52%. The barometric pressure is 1,028. No rain, UV index is 3, and for the rest of the day we may get up to 17 degrees. For tomorrow we're expecting a maximum of 19, and on Friday the 31st of July is a maximum of 21 expected. Now Denmark today 17, Bremer 18, Noangarup 16, Jerramungarup 17, and Mount Barker 16. And did you know, 29th of July today, 149 days until Christmas.

Oh, that was Linda Ronstadt. Thank you for joining me this afternoon. You are listening to Lynn on 100.9 Great Southern FM, and today's show is about Where Are They Now? So after every couple of songs, I'll let you know the information that I have researched about where the artists are actually now or what's happened to them. Anyhow, it's 24 minutes past 12 o'clock. And I'm going to talk, first of all, about John Farnham that we just heard from with his great song, You're the Voice. Well, John Farnham now is 77 years old. He has retired from live performing after his battle with oral cancer. In 2026, he confirmed that because of the extensive surgery to his mouth and jaw, he will not be returning to the concert stage. John lives with his wife Jill at their home in Wonga Park, Victoria, where he enjoys a quieter life surrounded by his family, including his grandchildren. And the one we just heard from was Linda Ronstadt with Blue By You. Now, Linda is now 80 and she has retired from singing after developing a disease which was known as Parkinson's disease. Although she can no longer perform, she continues to make occasional public appearances and remains a much-loved music legend. Linda lives quietly in San Francisco, California, close to her family. She enjoys reading, spending time with her children and grandchildren, and supporting cultural and community causes that are close to her heart. Stay tuned, we have some more fantastic artists coming up, and I can let you know where they are now.

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GB Marine have been looking after the needs of Great Southern boating enthusiasts for over 11 years and offer full servicing for all boats. 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

Oh, she takes a bit of beating, doesn't she? Susie Quattro. Well, she is now 76 and she's still rocking the stage after more than 60 years in the music business. She continues to record new music, tour Europe, and has made it clear that she has no plans to retire because performing is still her greatest passion. She was born in Detroit, Michigan. Susie's lived in England since 1971, and she divides her time mainly between Essex, England, and Hamburg, Germany. And she

became a British citizen in 2026. Before that, we heard from Leo Sayer with You Make Me Feel Like Dancing. Oh, that'd be nice, wouldn't it, a dance? Anyhow, Leo Sayer is now 78 and he is still also performing with the same energy that made him a star in the 70s. He's continuing to tour Australia and overseas, delighting audiences with classics like When I Need You, More Than I Can Say, and You Make Me Feel Like Dancing. Anyway, he was born in England and Leo became an Australian citizen in 2009. He lives in the beautiful southern highlands of New South Wales, where he has a country home complete with his own recording studio. Wow-wee. Okay, I'm going to give you a quick Albany weather update. In Albany right now, it is 16.2 degrees, but it feels like 12.1. Winds are north, northwesterly at 17 kilometres an hour, with gusts up to 22 kilometres an hour. Humidity 52% and the UV index is 3, which is moderate. Now, do you know what? I was down at the marina this morning and I counted 6 dolphins in the bay in our beautiful city of Albany. Wow. Isn't it magic?

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Well, there we heard from the Bee Gees, the famous Bee Gees, with How Deep Is Your Love? Sad old story, the Bee Gees, isn't it? So today, Sir Barry Gibb is the last surviving Bee Gee. He is 79 years old. He still writes music and makes occasional appearances while enjoying a quieter life with his family. Barry lives mainly in Miami, Florida, with his wife, Linda, although he also spends time at a second home in England. Okay, that's him. Now, before that one, we heard from Air Supply, All Out of Love. Air Supply's Graham Russell and Russell Hitchcock are celebrating 50 years together in 2026 and are still touring the world. They're returning to Australia this year with a special anniversary tour featuring all their classic hits. Graham Russell lives in Utah, USA, while Russell Hitchcock lives in California, USA. Despite living in different states, they continue to perform around 130 shows a year together. How about that? Okay, so for those that have just tuned in, you're tuned in to 100.9 Great Southern FM. I'm Lynn, and the theme for today's show is Where Are They Now? So stay tuned.

Well, how did you like that one? Billy Joel with My Life. Billy Joel is now 77 and he recently stepped back from touring while he was recovering from a neurological condition that affected his balance, hearing and vision. He has been following his doctor's advice and focusing on rehabilitation. Billy lives mainly in Center Island, Long Island, New York, with his wife, Alexis, and their children. He also owns homes in Florida and enjoys spending time with his family. Right, the one before that was Cliff Richards with Devil Woman. So, Sir Cliff Richards is now 85 and is still recording music and making occasional live appearances. Cliff divides his time between Barbados and the United Kingdom, enjoying a quieter lifestyle while continuing to keep in touch with his local fans. And in addition to music, Cliff is well known for his charity work, particularly supporting children's and health-related causes. His positive outlook and enduring popularity have made him one of Britain's best-loved entertainers. Okay, we're about 5 minutes away from the news, and I'm just going to throw this little shout-out in at the moment. This is a little shout-out or a big shout-out, whatever you want to call it. This is to Mel and Shirley. Now, I hope you two have managed the technology side of things and been able to live stream our 100.9 radio station. And I hope you are enjoying the day so far, sitting in the sun. This one is for you.

Well, there we go. I played that one just as a special thing for Mel and Shirley, who are hopefully tuned in to 100.9 Great Southern FM. I hope you enjoyed that, you two. And keep smiling and enjoying whatever you're doing. Right, the news is just about here, so I'll just play a little bit of a instrumental to get you through, and I'll see you on the other side of the hour, almost 1 p.m.

Well, that was ABBA, wasn't it? With Take a Chance on Me. Now, you are tuned in to 100.9 Great Southern FM, and you are with Lynn until 2 p.m. this afternoon. Today's theme is that with my show is all about where are they now? So, let me tell you about ABBA. All four members of ABBA are still alive and remain involved in managing the group's incredible legacy. While they no longer perform live, their hugely successful ABBA Voyage digital concert in London continues to attract fans from around the world. The members are all enjoying much quieter lives, and the four of them live, three live in Sweden and one in Switzerland. Although they rarely appear together in public, the four remain on good terms and continue to oversee ABBA's music voyage. Okay, that is ABBA. Coming up, we have some great songs and artists. But before that, I'll give you a weather update for beautiful Albany. Right, for the rest of the day, it's going to be partly cloudy, maximum of 17, and we are currently sitting on 16.1. Thursday, we are expecting a maximum of 19. Friday, the 31st of July, a maximum of 21. And Saturday, the 1st of August, a maximum of 14. Now, today in Denmark, 17. Bremer Bay, 18. Noanga up 16. Dirremunga up 17. And Mount Barker, 16. And for those who missed my earlier announcement, it is 149 days until Christmas.

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Oh, I just love that song. Do you love that song? Elton John with Sacrifice. Now, where is he now? Well, Sir Elton John is now 79 and has retired from major world tours, but he still makes occasional special performances and continues to record music. He remains one of the world's most influential entertainers. Elton lives mainly in his beautiful Woodside estate in Old Windsor in England, with his husband, David Furness, and their two sons. He also owns homes in several other countries. I bet he does. I wouldn't mind swapping bank accounts with him. Anyhow, before that, we heard from the very famous Neil Diamond with Sweet Caroline. Do you know that Neil Diamond is now 85 and he's retired from touring after being diagnosed with Parkinson's disease? So while he no longer performs concerts, he continues to write music and make occasional special appearances. Neil lives a very quiet life with his wife Katie McNeil in Los Angeles, California, where he mainly focuses on his health, family, and creative projects. And I have a friend who is absolutely besotted with Neil Diamond. So, Glenda, good afternoon. 19 minutes past 1 o'clock. You are with Lynn on 100.9 Great Southern FM. And this is my show called Noon Tunes, where today our theme is Where Are They Now? Okay, moving on. Let's have a listen to some Eagles.

Oh, isn't that fantastic? Don't you just love the Eagles? They will never ever go, will they? They will always be on our charts somewhere. That was the Eagles with Take It Easy. And did you know that the Eagles are still performing, although the band has changed over the years? Don Henley, Joe Walsh, Timothy Schmidt, Vince Gill and Deacon Frey. Well, Deacon Frey is the son of the late Glenn Frey. And they continue to perform together on their long goodbye farewell tour. Fantastic. I love them. Now, a big shout out again to Mel and Shirley. They have told me that they have successfully found out where our radio station tuning knob is, 100.9 Great Southern FM. So, Mel and Shirley, woohoo, have a great day. Do whatever you'd like doing. And I will see you soon. Now, if anyone out there would like a request, the request SMS number is 0483 951 009. 24 minutes past 1 o'clock.

0: Okay, there was Neil Sedaka with Happy Birthday, Sweet 16. Now, Neil Sedaka is 87 and is largely retired from touring, but he still enjoys making occasional public appearances and celebrating his remarkable career. He remains one of the last great singer-songwriters of the rock and roll era. Now, Neil lives mainly in New York City with his wife, Liba, and enjoys spending time with his family, including his grandchildren. Now, speaking of Sweet 16, who can remember when they were 16? I can, and it was a great year for me to be 16. I have a granddaughter who's turning 16 in a few days, and my goodness, what these 16-year-olds get today to what it was like for me when I was 16 is completely different. Okay, 28 minutes past 1 o'clock. You are with Lynn on 100.9 Great Southern FM.
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Okay, well, that was the Hollies with Stop, Stop, Stop. The Hollies are still touring more than 6 years after they formed in Manchester. Original members Tony Hicks and Bobby Elliott continue to lead the band alongside newer musicians. Tony Hicks lives in England and Bobby Elliott also remains based in England, where they continue to perform selected concerts throughout the UK

and Europe. Before that, we heard from the magnificent Cat Stevens with Oh, Very Young. Now, Yusof, formerly known as Cat Stevens, he is now 78, and he continues to write music, record, and make the occasional live appearances. He also remains active as an author and a humanitarian. He divides his time between London, England, and Dubai, where he enjoys family life with his wife, children, and grandchildren. Now, quick weather update for just Albany. It is 16.4 degrees, feels like 12.8, partly cloudy with light winds. The wind is 15 kilometres per hour, humidity is 53%, barometric pressure 1,027.2 hectopascals. Now, I have a request coming up. This one's for Jackie. Thank you, Jackie, for SMSing us with this request. And thank you also for your lovely comments. Right, approaching 20 minutes away from 2 o'clock. You're with Lynn on 100.9 Great Southern FM.

Well, I hope you enjoyed that one, Jackie, and thanks again for SMSing to our studio with your request. Now, the City of Albany is creating the 2027 Community Calendar, celebrating Pets of Albany, and they want your best pet photos. You don't need to be a professional photographer. If you have captured a great photo of what makes your pet special, the city would love to see it. So before submitting your photo, please remember, images must be landscape to suit the calendar layout. 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

0: Well, that was Joan Armour Trading with Drop the Pilot. Joan Armour Trading is now 75, still writing, recording and making selected live appearances. She has often said, "I'll will never retire," although she now prefers shorter tours rather than longer periods on the road. Joan lives in Surrey, England, where she owns her own recording studio, Bumpkin Studios, and records much of her music from home. Before that, we heard from the very famous Van Morrison with Bright Side of the Road. Now, Sir Van Morrison is now 81. He's still recording and performing. In 2026, he released a new blues album titled Somebody Tried to Sell Me a Bridge, and he continues to perform selected concerts and He still continues to perform selected concerts and festival appearances, including a special five-night residency in London. He was born in Belfast, Northern Ireland, and now lives mainly in County Down, Northern Ireland, where he enjoys a relatively private life away from the spotlight. Okay, we've got about 11 minutes left of this show. It's Lynn's Noon Tune show. And today's theme has been all about where are they now? Right coming up at this moment, I have a request for Billy, a Glen Campbell song. I hope you enjoy it, Billy, and thank you very much for texting in. Quick word from a sponsor and then your song.
1: 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I'm Scott Leary, MLA, member for Albany.

What a beautiful song, sung by Catherine Britt, Sweet Emmy Lou. Well, Catherine Britt is now 41, and she is one of Australia's most successful country music artists, and is still touring, recording, and writing new music. In 2026, she released her deeply personal album, The Hardest Thing. Born in Newcastle, New South Wales, Catherine now lives in Newcastle, where she recorded much of her latest album in her home studio. She continues to tour Australia regularly. Now, there's only about 3 minutes left of my show. Thank you for joining me, Noon Tunes with Lynn. I will be back next week, and I hope I can get some text messages from you next week. So enjoy the rest of your afternoon with whatever it's going to be, and keep smiling, keep safe, and keep loving this beautiful weather. Here is my favourite song.

0: what the temperature, be sun smart when the UV index is 3 or above. 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
1: Good afternoon, Albany and surrounds, and a big thank you to Lynn for her noon tunes and the feature, Where Are They Now? Quite some interesting stories there. It's now 8 minutes past two. It's Hutch here filling in for Hammers, and it's going to be an alphabet show. Slightly different from like the A, B, C, and E, and E, F, G, H, and whatever. I've gone for four letters, and it's the first letter of the artist or group, and it's if you form the four of them together, you get an acronym. So anyone can work it out straight away, can SMS me on 0483 951 009, and I'll play a song or artist of their choice. We kicked it off with the letter G with G. Wayne Thomas and Open Up Your Heart. And I better give you the weather at the moment. If you look outside, it's cloudy and a bit of blue sky though, which is it's good to see. And at the Albany Airport, it's currently 15.5, feels like 12.5. The humidity is at 54%. Winds are coming in from the north-northeast at 11 kilometres per hour, gusting up to 14 kilometres per hour. And the barometric pressure, 1,026.3 hectopascals and falling. And looking at Rocky Gully, 14.5, feels like 10.6. And North Walpole, 16.2, feels like 13.6. And for the next few days, as it's refreshing the other way, here we go. Thursday, we've got mostly sunny conditions, winds northerly, 15 to 20 kilometres per hour, becoming light in the middle of the day, 7 to 19. Friday will be 9 to 21 with a sunny morning, but a very high chance of showers, most likely in the afternoon and evening. And the horse's birthday on Saturday the 1st of August, partly cloudy, high chance of showers, most likely in the morning. So you've got Hutch filling in for Hammers, and we're both Steve, so you've got we're both SHs. So you can interpret that any way you like. So we'll move on to the next letter. This is Sagittarius, so we've got a G and an S. I think I've given it away already. And Sagittarius with Another Time.

FR David with words. So we've got a G, an S, and an F now. No prize for guessing what the next letter is going to be. This is West Australian Maggie Hammond with High Flying Bird from 1967.

It's 19 minutes past two, and you're listening to Great Southern FM Off the Bench with Hutch, filling in for Hammers, and Hammers always does his alphabet show. This is Alphabet with a variance, and I think you've already picked them up with the artists beginning the letters beginning with G, S, F, and M. No bias in that at all, is there? It's Bargain Bonanza time again, organised by the Albany South Coast Lions Club. Head over to the Albany Plaza Lower Car Park on Sunday the 9th of August. Car boot sale with many stalls, a sausage sizzle and hot donuts. Very nutritious. A gold coin donation is all you need for entry, and the public are welcome from 8 a.m. right through to 11 a.m. If you have items you wish to sell, make sure you get in early so you can get set up and ready to go by 8 a.m. For further information, contact Rob on 0458 414 171 or Lindsay on 0499 447 247. And already got an SMS from Tim. Good afternoon, Hutch. Well, good afternoon, Tim. And I know you and your brother are on long service leave, so you've got plenty of time to listen to Great Southern FM, as you do always, and send in your SMSs. Really appreciate it. Moving on, we've got Gang of Youths and Why Does It Always Rain on Me? That's the big question.

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Samantha Jade there, putting her spin on the song Best of My Love. 28 minutes past two on Great Southern FM. And Jean, or Jeannie, it's got an E at the end. Jeannie, high flying bird and one of my favourites. So thanks, Jeannie, for that. I'm glad we played one of your favourites. Right, moving on. We've got Fisher's Ed and The Perfect Day. Well, it's pretty perfect today at the moment. Blue skies, bit of cloud, lovely.

That was for the Fisher Z people that love that group. The Perfect Day. It's 27 minutes to three. Time for a quick update. Currently, we're sitting at 15.5. Our maximum of 16.4 was achieved at 1 o'clock. And the winds are coming in from the north-northeast at 11 kilometres per hour, gusting up to 15 k's. So not too bad at all in the wind department. Humidity, 54%. Barometric pressure, 1,026.3 hectopascals. And the UV index is 3, which is moderate. For tomorrow, mostly sunny, 7 to 19. Friday, sunny, and but then high chance of showers in the afternoon, 9 to 21. And 1st of August, partly cloudy, then a high chance of showers, most likely in the morning. And tomorrow for the regions, you've got Denmark 6 to 20 and mostly sunny. Bremer Bay 6 to 21, mostly sunny. Ngangarap 5 to 19 and sunny. Jerramungup mostly sunny, 4 to 19. Ooh, 4 degrees, a bit chilly. Mount Barker mostly sunny, 5 to 17. Right, moving on. We'll go with Major Zulu with Down Under on Great Southern FM.

0: Ahoy, Albany! 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
1: No truth in the rumour that Bruce lost his voice after doing that promo. But thanks, Bruce. Yeah, the Big Quiz Night is on this Friday. Get there around 6 o'clock for a 6:30 start. I'm not sure who the MC is. Oh, that's right, it's me. So I better turn up. So, yeah, if you want to see, you don't really want to see what I look like, but you can put a face to a name, you can turn up. And there'll be a lot of Great Southern announcers there as well. 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They're hosting, well, they provide us with the venue. Bendigo Bank, Christmas Cheer and Special Brew, Bunnings, 40 Winks, Aokumi Wines, Albany's Historic Whaling Station, Avenue Lighting, The Hub on York, Carrie Meyer, I haven't said what they're actually donating, but Carrie Meyer, 2 nights accommodation, The Hub on York, $30 voucher and a $30 candle. 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There you go. And Bendigo Bank providing some money as well. So they're the prizes. And thanks very much to our sponsors and, of course, our members who have contributed as well. They've been putting stuff in there for packs as well. So please come down and join us. We had our, well, inaugural one really last year. Well, we did have one about 8 years ago, but now we're trying to do one every year. And a special thanks goes to Kath, who puts in a lot of effort behind the scenes. So we're hoping it to be really successful, and we hope to see you there at Retrovision Stadium this Friday. Right, now, I did play a number of songs because I was in the other studio doing a bit of production, so I've got a little bit of a catching up to do. So we had Down Under by Major Zulu, then the Greg Kinn Band with Jeopardy, and then just in case you forgot Hammers' voice, he does his own songs, and he does them well, actually. And, well, when I say his own, he does cover versions, and this one was Sundown. So a cover of Gordon Lightfoot's song. Then we had Aussie group Flake with Life is Getting Better. Now, Man for Man, and My Name's Jack, even though I thought it was Hutch.

Manfred Mann. That goes back into the 60s, I think about 1967, if my memory serves me correctly. And I can't rely on my memory too much these days, getting on a bit. Thanks, Andrew, for your SMS on behalf of him and his wife, Maddie. They are friends of mine from the Table Tennis Club, Albany Table Tennis Club. Now, I can't accommodate you with this one, mate. Mamakin Spender with Promises. We haven't got it, but I swear blind, I will download it and play it this coming Saturday afternoon or next Wednesday, because I'll be filling in for Hammers for a few weeks. So I will try and accommodate you there, Andrew, but you got me on that one, mate. So we'll move on, and we'll go with Gary Puckett and the Union Gap, and over you.

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Hopefully we're back with Angel kicking off the second hour of Off the Bench with Hutch, filling in for Hammers. And the forecast, well, today, well, in Albany right now, it's 17.4 degrees, but it feels like 14.3. Winds are from the north-northeasterly at 11 kilometres an hour, with gusts up to 17 kilometres per hour, and the humidity is sitting at 46%. The UV index is 3, which is moderate, and barometric pressure is 1,026 hectopascals. The forecast for the rest of today is partly cloudy, light winds. Looking ahead in Albany, Thursday will be mostly sunny with a low of 7, a maximum of 19. Friday, a sunny morning, 9 to 21, and then I think it turns to rain. And Saturday, partly cloudy with temperatures between 10 and 14. Elsewhere around the region tomorrow, we've got Denmark, mostly sunny with a minimum of 6, maximum of 20. Bremer Bay, mostly sunny, 6 to 21. Nowangerup, sunny, 5 to 19. Jerramungup, mostly sunny, 4 to 19. And Mount Barker, always say last but not least, but I do mean it. My wife used to live there for some 20 odd years, I think. Mostly sunny with a minimum of 5 and a maximum of 17. So there we go. And I was looking at the satellite. The satellite, a lot of cloud, but not rain bearing at the moment. And the radar is as clear as glass at the moment. 10 minutes past 3. So we've gone from Fleetwood Mac to Matt Taylor, and I remember when I was young. Actually, you get to my age and you remember things that you did 30 years ago but can't remember what you did 5 minutes ago. But that's standard apparently for all the people that are around my age. Matt Taylor, I remember when I was young.

Wellington & Reeves has a deep history as one of our oldest and most respected real estate businesses in Albany. The company is into its 77th year of operations, has a quality team and a positive culture. We strive to continue to be the number one real estate agency in Albany and the Great Southern Region. Whether you're looking for residential, commercial, rural or business, or are simply looking for someone to manage your investment property, give our friendly team a call today on 98 41 1455. Station

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1: Well, at the beginning of the show, I mentioned that I was playing artists with the first letter of the name of the artist or the group, and it was in the GSFM order. I don't know how Eagle sneaked in there with a peaceful, easy feeling. But you get that, don't you, sometimes? Right, thanks to Brian Letton, we are giving away a free double pass to see Born a Wanderer Tour live in concert at the South Coast Country Music Club on the 4 Mile Peg, Albany Highway, on Sunday the 2nd of August at 2 p.m. For your chance to win, send us a text with your name and phone number to 0483 951 009. That number again, 0483 951 009, or call the office on 9842 3455 and leave your name and phone number. If the office is unattended, please leave a message. Don't forget to leave your name and phone number, most important. Entries will close on Saturday morning, the 1st of August, that's this coming Saturday, on Bob's breakfast session, when he will be interviewing Brian Letton. The winner will be drawn that morning at 8:30 a.m. and notified by phone. For inquiries, please contact Wendy on 0448 904 616, Wendy on 0448 904 616, or Josie on 0458 557 475, Josie 0458 557 475. 26 minutes past 3 on Great Southern FM, and we'll go back to the GSFM now before Eagles intervened, and we've got Steve Miliband with Blue Eyes.

Aussie group Flying Circus there with Hayride, and prior to that, Steve Miller Band with Blue Eyes. Time for a quick weather update. Current temperature in Albany is 17.4, and today's maximum just so happens to be 17.4 at 3 p.m, and that's still 17.4 now at 36 minutes later. Anyway, moving on. Winds 11 kilometres per hour from the north-northeast, gusting up to 17 k's an hour. Humidity 46%, barometric pressure 1,026 hectopascals, and the UV index is 3, which is considered to be a moderate. And a more detailed report will be provided after the news at around about 4 minutes past 4, thereabouts. Right, moving on, we've got, remember this one, Michael Martin Murphy with Wildfire on Great Southern FM 100.9.

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1: Last track played was George Harrison and Waiting on You All. It's now 19 minutes to four, and yes, Hammers, he hasn't entered the building, but he's singing this next song, a cover version of Oasis' Wonderwall from Steve Hammerslack, our own Hammers.

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Michael Zager Band and Let's All Chant. Prior to that, a nice instrumental by Dutch group Focus with Sylvia. Got a couple more songs before we get to the news, and we're going to finish it off with Jerry Rafferty and Stevie Nicks on Great Southern FM 100.9.

0: The two tracks prior to the news were After the Glitter Fade, Stevie Nicks, and prior to that was Right Down the Line from Jerry Rafferty. And, of course, we had Stacey's Mum from Fountains of Wayne right then. So we'll move on to the weather. Currently, it's 15 degrees at the Albany Airport, humidity 54%, winds coming in from the north-northeast at 9 kilometres per hour, gusting up to 14 k's an hour. And we've had, well, I was going to say no rain since 9 a.m, but you know that anyway. It's been a beautiful day. And the barometric pressure, 1025.8 hectopascals and steady. And looking around the area, we've got Rocky Gully, 13.8, feels like 10.9, and then North Walpole, close to the coast, 15.4, feels like 13.4. And for the next few days for Albany, tomorrow we've got sunny conditions, 7 to 19, glorious. But however, Friday, 9 to 21, showers developing, 95% probability of getting between 3 to 10 millimetres. And on Saturday, the horse's birthday, 1st of August, shower of 2, minimum 10, maximum of 14, and possible rainfall between 0 and 4 millimetres, and 70% probability of getting that. And Sunday, partly cloudy, 7 to 16. Right, we had Stacey's Mum with Fountains of Wayne kicking that third hour off. We go now with Midnight Oil and Rising Seas.
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0: 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Folk rock, bluesy rock, jazzy rock, psychedelic rock. I've got it all. You're gonna love it.
1: Past 4, and Fish has asked me, are you taking any requests? Well, because I was trying to do the alphabet show, but under GSFM, that's being the first letter of each artist, and then going in, you know, G, and then an S, and then an F, and then an M. That's easy for me to say. Then we put in a Jess Glynn request, so... I couldn't get the one you wanted, Fish. That was I'll Be There by Jess Glynn. So hopefully you'll like this one. Hold My Hand from Jess Glynn. For you, Fish, and Jackie as well. You come as a package deal, don't you?

Right, that was Jess Glynn with Hold My Hand. I've got to laugh. Fish said, sometimes I forget whose phone I'm messaging from. That text was from me, Jackie. So there you go, Jackie. Didn't quite get the request you wanted, but I got the artist anyway, Jess Glynn. And you also said the last name starts with G. So that's part of our GSFM. So I take your point. Thanks, Jackie. All right, moving on. 18 minutes past four. And we've got coming up next, Go West, followed by a bit of Stevie Wonder on Great Southern FM.

Go West with the King of Wishful Thinking on Great Southern FM. 23 minutes past four. And one of Australia's most exciting acts, Baker Boy, will bring his explosive live show to Albany for the first time on Saturday the 22nd of August. Presented as part of the Live at the Town Hall series, Baker Boy will be supported by Miss Canina, Inca B, JJ Vakin and Ricky Neal Jr. for a full night celebration of First Nations talent, emerging WA artists and high energy live music. This one will be the biggest live at the Town Hall yet. Tickets are on sale now at cityofalbanyevents.com/live-at-the-town-hall, all one word, and Great Southern FM is proudly sponsored by the City of Albany. We'll move on with a bit of superstition. Stevie Wonder on Great Southern FM.

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Now that sounds like a good combination. If you agree, please join me, Hutch, for Sports Snippets on Saturdays between 3 to 6 p.m. to get your sports fix with plenty of music. I love it.

I know there's something going on, but I just can't put my finger on it. That was Frieda at Great Southern FM. And prior to that song, we had My Sports Promo, but that is in the log, so it's not me being egotistical. But it's not just me now on a Saturday afternoon, it's Greg as well. And Greg does a three-hour show on Saturday morning from 6 till 9. He just does the Brekkie radio session. And then he comes on with me between 3 and 6 on Saturday afternoon. And he provides a lot of information about motorsports. And he's been a good acquisition. He's been on the show now for about 3 or 4 weeks. And it's good to have two people doing sports show rather than just yours truly. So I do thank Greg very much for him participating. Right, moving on. We've got the weather. 14.5 is the current temperature in Albany. Feels like 12.2. The humidity is at 58%. The wind's coming in from the northeast at 7 kilometres per hour, gusting up to 11 kilometres per hour. And the barometric pressure, 1025.8 hectopascals and steady. And just taking a quick look at Rocky Gully, 13.6, feels like 11 degrees. And North Walpole is a little warmer, 15.1, feels like 14.2. And I'll just see if I can get to the... No, it's not giving me that. Never mind. I was trying to get the fork. Ah, here we go. If you press enough buttons and get enough screens on, you get the right thing. Right, you've got tomorrow, sunny conditions, 7 to 19. Great. 9 to 21 with showers developing on Friday, though. 95% chance of getting between 3 to 10 millimetres. And 1st of August, 10 to 14 with a shower or two, 70% chance of getting up to 4 millimetres for the horse's birthday. Right, so moving into the last half hour, Kel has entered the building. She will be doing her show in the other studio from 5 o'clock going right through to 7 o'clock for midweek, or hump day mojo, I should say. Get the name right, Hutch. Right, moving on, we've got... hold on, I can't lip read, Kel. Okay, thank you. Right, Mike Oldfield with Moonlight Shadow. And it's Midweek Mojo from Kel. Got the thumbs up on that time? Yeah. I'm a slow learner, Kel. You've got to accept that.

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2: Right, last couple of tracks, we had Steve Hammerslag again. 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
2: he produces quite a few songs, actually, and that one was The Monkees' I'm a Believer. Prior to that, Carefree Highway, Gordon Lightfoot, Moonlight Shadow from Mike Oldfield, and we've got Kel in the building. Kel, how are you?
3: 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I'm here.
2: It's a long time since I've heard you. With that deep dulcet tones.
3: I haven't slept much, so
2: it shows. No, you do have a challenging job though, don't you? During the day.
3: So. Yeah,
2: fair enough.
3: And I come here for my music therapy, and I'm hoping that when I do, everyone benefits.
2: Do you have your own little fan club there? You know, you get a nucleus of people that
3: I do
2: SMS.
3: Yeah.
2: It's funny how they seem to gravitate to certain radio announcers.
3: I think it's lovely. And I really, what really brings the spirit forth, I think, is the more people join in, the more the show becomes something that everyone's a part of, do you know?
2: Listeners would feel more ownership, you know.
3: That's right. And sometimes, you know, like, I don't know about you, Hutch, but I do love to take some time to, you know, there'll be a mood that I'm in that week. So this week, for example, I've just gone all out 80s. I went down this portal back to my younger days, not so long ago.
2: Did I say a word?
3: No,
2: I did not say that.
3: No. I just sort of get in quick because I know what you like, right? So this week it's all out 80s. But someone might go, do you know what, can you play something else? And it takes us in a completely different direction.
2: You know, with the Alphabet show, I did the GSFM bit.
3: Yeah.
2: We had Jackie text us and wanted Jess Glynn.
3: Yeah.
2: And I thought, well, that starts with a J and it's out of our sequence, but I'll play it anyway.
3: Yeah.
2: And Jackie, being Jackie, said, well, G for Glynn.
3: G. That's right.
2: Yeah, so it just slotted in somewhere. And you do, you know, you don't have to stick rigidly with a format.
3: No.
2: You know, so. And I agree with you, certain moods. Sometimes you feel in a rocky mood.
3: I do, yeah.
2: Sometimes a mellow. Most of these songs have been middle of the road that I play today. And then sometimes on Saturday afternoon, I play a bit of left field. So,
3: The only thing I do try to delicately avoid is getting too caught up in my love for alternative music. But, of course, you know, because we have such a great show.
2: Have you and Brad got something going here?
3: It's just that I just think it's such a fabulous show. I don't want to dilute the potency of that show. Like, alternative music it needs a stage. Right,
2: it does,
3: and
2: but you reckon Brad should be the only one presenting it? Or?
3: No, not at all.
2: This is
3: literally a comment about the music itself. It's got nothing to do with us, really. Like, when it comes down to it, and so when I see, you know, there's a few presenters that have some awesome shows here, particularly if I really have a special liking for certain genres. I like them to stand alone and for people to know they can tune in and absolutely get immersed in that particular genre.
2: That's right.
3: Yeah. Anyway, I'm waffling. Clearly I'm tired.
2: But look,
3: that makes
2: you're
3: it
2: talking
3: more
2: to one of the best wafflers around, so or most experienced. I won't say I'm best.
3: I'm just wondering if I'm due on. No,
2: well,
3: I'm not.
2: You've got 10 minutes. So yeah.
3: Excellent. Yeah. I'm relaxed more.
2: Talking to you, time just goes by.
3: Another portal. Mm. How have you been, Hutch? It's great to have you back. And I'm going to be seeing you more often.
2: Yeah, for a few weeks. Yeah.
3: Yeah.
2: I've got to go to Perth for Vicky's hip replacement, and then I'm having one as well 3 months later. Hammers will be away, I think, about 6 weeks.
3: So, yeah. Okay.
2: So, I'm sure he's having a good time.
3: Wednesday nights are going to be packed with awesomeness.
2: Awesomeness?
3: Yeah.
2: That's like the old trio. We used to have the three of
3: them. That's where I was heading. Yeah. When I first started out, do you remember?
2: I do. Yeah. All those years ago.
3: All those years ago. Speaking of which, coming up pretty soon, I will have hit my half century. We've done 50 shows, midweek shows.
2: Well, I thought you were talking about your age. I thought, you're a bit older than that.
3: As I mentioned, the 80s were only yesterday to me. So I'm going to take a little break myself, but I'm waiting until we've hit that half century. So,
2: but it's not a permanent break, though, is it?
3: No.
2: Because you'll disappoint plenty of listeners, including me.
3: Oh, yeah, no, I'll be back.
2: You'll be back?
3: I'll be back.
2: Absolutely. Like General MacArthur, you will return?
3: I will be back.
2: Oh, that's Schwarzenegger, is it? So apart from the 80s, any particular songs of the 80s that people might not recognise, though? They might recognise the artist, but not the not the song.
3: There might be a few off the top of my head.
2: That's a bit unfair question without notice.
3: Yeah, and blah, blah, blah, blah. There will be a few. I have gone with a lot of the more familiar tunes, but there's a few that I've just gone, oh, I bet you no one's heard that one in a while.
2: That's right.
3: You know, the B-sides are great.
2: I reckon the B-sides sometimes are better than the A-side.
3: Yeah.
2: We're talking about the 45 RPMs people, the people who are
3: the round things that were plastic or vinyl.
2: And now they use them as plates, don't they?
3: Yeah.
2: But now they're coming back, though.
3: They turn them into clocks.
2: But they're coming back now into Vogue now and at an astronomical
3: 50
2: price.
3: Plus. Yeah, that's right.
2: Albums, some of albums, $80 or something.
3: That's stupid. But it's not also not because the artists need to be fed.
2: They do.
3: In fact, possibly even flourish. There's a lot of time.
2: Okay, I take that back. $80 is cheap at half the price.
3: Because
2: you are talking about livelihoods. That's correct.
3: That's right. Which is why it's really important to always acknowledge the artist. Mm. And often it comes from digging deep.
2: And unfortunately for a lot of artists, they only survive when they do live shows.
3: And where are they all now? Do you know, like I think back to the 90s, which was, you know, there was basically the Pokies came in to venues, certainly.
2: That's in the eastern states.
3: Yeah, but I remember, I was over there at that time and it was just so many live venues went. Yeah, it was, I mean, the music industry is completely different now, isn't it?
2: It is.
3: So much digital.
2: Oh, indeed. Yeah.
3: Nothing was recorded back then.
2: No.
3: There was no Facebook, so nothing happened.
2: Yeah. Well, you better get prepared. Yeah, time to go. We've got the news as well. Don't forget you've got the news.
3: Okay.
2: That gives you a bit of time.
3: Nice chatting.
2: Love chatting to you, Kel. And tune in to Kel from 5 to 7, and she's playing a lot of 80s. So and a couple of B-sides, so worth tuning into. Right, we'll move in with the Full Flower Moon Band with a song called Baby on Great Southern FM.

It's 3 minutes to fire. Time for me to go. Thank you very much for those that SMS me. That's Jackie, Andrew, Jean, and Tim. Kelly will be commencing her show at about 4 minutes past five after the news, going through to seven, and then we've got Brad with the alternative show right through to 10 o'clock. So stay tuned to Albany Community Radio, trading as Great Southern FM. I'll be back this coming Saturday for Saturday Sports Snippets with Greg. So until then, enjoy the rest of your week. Take care. Bye for now. And I'll leave you with Modern English with I Melt With You.

0: as promised, kicking off the show tonight with Video Killed the Radio Star. Hang on, I've got to... Oh, it really likes to push me along, this machine. That was the Buggles. Big thanks to Steve, to Hutch. Great chatting to you again. It's been a little while. Always a pleasure. Some great stuff. I did wonder if I need to go through my list so that I'm not repeating anything. And I will endeavour to do that. But anyway, I'll be seeing you again next Wednesday. Be sure to tune in and join Hutch as well. Let's have a quick squiz at the weather. There's so many bits of information here. Currently, it's 14.2 degrees outside here in Albany. It feels a little more like 12.1. Partly cloudy and light winds for the rest of the day. We won't even really see the clouds, though, as the sun goes down. That always amuses me. But, okay, moving forward. Hutch is shaking his head. What do you mean? The next 3 days, Thursday the 30th of July, minimum of 7, maximum of 19, mostly sunny, winds northerly 15 to 20 k's, becoming light in the middle of the day tomorrow. Oh, the sun's coming out on Friday the 31st, minimum of 9, maximum of 21, sunny morning. However, there will be some showers, most likely in the afternoon and evening. And, but wait for it, a chance of a thunderstorm in the afternoon and early evening. That'll be exciting. And then on Saturday, 1st of August, pinch and a punch. Partly cloudy, high chance of showers again, most likely in the morning. Winds southwesterly 25 to 35 k's, tending southerly 15 to 20 k's during the afternoon, becoming light during the evening. That was quite a mouthful. Also to mention, throughout the Great Southern, we had variations in, well, not too big. Denmark reached a high of 20, Bremer a high of 21, Noenga up 19, Jeremunga up 19, and Mount Barker 17. And it was all pretty gloriously sunny for the most part. So coming up over the next couple of hours, as I mentioned, lots of 80s stuff. Occasionally I'm fishing around for more B-sides, but yeah, we'll see how we go with that. SMS me on 0483951009 if you want to say g'day, check in, let me know how you are this Wednesday, and what maybe your plans are for the weekend, and any requests, if you have any, I will dig around and see if we can't find them for you. Right after this break, we have the Motels coming up.
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check it out. It's the Blue Album. Then Depeche Mode, Personal Jesus, A Bit of Flesh for Fantasy from Billy Idol, and, of course, the Dexy Midnight Runners just now with Come On Eileen. I have not heard that in years. It's a little after, what is it now? 33 minutes past five. SMS me 0483951009 if you want to say good day. And also wanted to mention that there's a writing group at the public. Well, there's a few around town, but this one's at the Albany Public Library, hosted for those who are interested in writing memoirs, biographies, or non-fiction. So if you're interested in history, this may be the group for you. It meets every second Monday afternoon from 2 to 4pm in the study space at the library. And the next one coming up is Monday, the 3rd of August, and then the following is the 17th of August. So pop it in your diaries if you want to commit to yourself and go along and join the group. It's a good time, actually, that time. For further information, go to events at albany.wa.gov.au or phone 6820 3600. 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Coming up now, Flock of Seagulls, some Human League, and something I don't think I've ever played on this show, but I do love him, bit of Bruce Springsteen.

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0: Ah, the boss. Wasn't he a legend? Well, still is, you know, but that particular album, oh, God, I remember that. Playing that first track on vinyl, that was, of course, the album Born in the USA. I think it was released 84, 85, something like that. And then, of course, we had some fabulous new wave. What did we have? Flock of Seagulls, I think I mentioned, RN, and Human League, which inspired Dennis to give me a call and say g'day. And I'm so glad that you two are going down the memory lane with me. It was quite an era for some great music. So many different genres too. Particularly new wave was my thing at the time. And then along came Bruce and changed everything. Coming up now or pretty soon, we've got something just changing a little bit. Some Eurythmics, a bit of Ian Dury, and some Joy Division straight after this.
1: 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Let's do lunch.

deserts of Sudan and the gardens of Japan. From Milan

dock of Tiger Bay, on the road to Mandalay, from Bombay to Santa Fe, over the hills

0: last 5 years, I've taken a few knocks. 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

huge sound of Divinyls. 1987, they did play here in Albany, and I remember seeing them. Those of you that were there and joined me, I hope you enjoyed that track. Big hello to Tim. Thanks for joining us. He is wearing his Joy Division t-shirt. So, yes, we did hear from Joy Division with the iconic track that was released about a month or so after the tragic passing of Ian Curtis. Love Will Tear Us Apart, beautiful track. And also Hit Me With Your Rhythm Stick, of course. And as I mentioned, Beethoven by Eurythmics. I love that track. It's so, they were ahead of their time in so many different ways. Coming up, we do have some Simple Minds for you, Tim. I've dug some out. And I will first just set that up, and meantime we'll just have a quick squeeze at the weather. It is 6:05 at the moment, and we can comfortably know that it's 12 degrees, feels like 11.7, so it's steady at the moment at a 12 outside here in Albany. Tomorrow minimum of 7, maximum of 19 on the 30th of July. Mostly sunny, winds northerly, 15 to 20 k's, becoming light in the middle of the day. Then Friday the 31st, sunny morning, and showers will come most likely in the afternoon and evening from there. Saturday the 1st of the month of August. Good Lord, we're nearly at Christmas time. That, don't think about it. Minimum of 10, maximum of 14 expected on Saturday. Winds southwesterly, 25 to 35, and tending southerly, 15 to 20 k's during the afternoon, becoming light during the evening. So it might settle. You might get lucky and get a fire started out in the back garden or something, and enjoy your weekend when it comes. Coming up now, I love this track. This is Simple Minds with Alive and Kicking. There you go, Tim. That's for your retirement.

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1: Do grab your tickets. It's going to be a fun night. I went last year and I think our table came runner-up. Well, we were in the top. You know, we got a place. It was really good fun. So grab a ticket and I will see you there. We have heard from the church, also the Pretenders, Talk the Town, Almost With You by the Church, and now we've got a few Aussie 80s tracks coming up, starting with Men at Work.

Do you remember Countdown? Back in 1983, that track by The Models was voted Best Australian Song. And wasn't it? I mean, how well put together was it? Thumbs up from Brad, who is in now, setting up, getting ready for you all from 7 till 10 tonight for the alternative show, alternative music show. It could be alternative and include music. Okay. Let's have a quick squeeze. 12 degrees, so it's pretty stable out there. A stable 12 degrees here in Albany. Just gone 6:30. Coming up now, some more Aussie 80s with Ice House and some INXS. This track comes from the Man of Colours album from, I think, 1987. Here we go. Nothing too serious.

0: There we have it, The Call from the US, 1980, thereabouts they formed. I didn't even know I had that track, so that was a welcome surprise. And then we had at the top there, Boomtown Rats. I need some sleep. Boomtown Rats. I don't like Mondays. I don't like it. We are fast approaching 7 o'clock. Thanks so much, everyone, for joining me this evening. Hi there, Buzz. Glad you joined us. It's been a fun show, very different to usual. I've really enjoyed the trip down memory lane, as have the rest of you, apparently. So that's something to keep in mind. Remaining for the last 15 minutes or so, I have Tim Finn coming up. Fraction Too Much Friction. Do you remember that? I do. Then some Mondo Rock. And then I think we'll probably squeeze in some Aussie Crawl, just because we're on a roll with some of the great 80s Aussie songs. When you play them all together, I think we've been so blessed. We've got an awesome music community here in Australia. So I hope you've enjoyed the show. I'm going to head to bed when I get home, I think. Make sure you hang around with Brad for the remaining of the evening. And then I will see you next week, 5 p.m., with some more Mojo music. Okay, leaving you now. Here's Tim Finn.
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0: Five, four, three, two, one. Thunderbirds are go.
1: Ah, yes, that can only mean one thing. It's time for the Alternative Music Show with me, Brad, here on a Wednesday night, 7 till 10, nothing but alternative music. Big thanks to Kel and Midweek Mojo for another 2 hours of champagne radio. Sorry, I'm a bit out of breath. I've been running between studios. Studio One's on the fritz. I had to run between the two to get you on air tonight. So the things I do. The magic of radio, though, you wouldn't have known. Except I fessed up. And hopefully the Techno Boffins can get Studio One up and running before tomorrow morning. Anyway, fingers crossed everything works and we'll be fine. I'm going to play a few longer tracks and get my breath back. Get us underway. Here's the Phobes.

That's the Fobes, and don't get death threats anymore. Afraid of death? No, not anymore. What a great line for a song. It's just gone 5 minutes past 7 o'clock here at Great Southern FM 100.9. My name is Brad, and this is the Alternative Music Show, right through until 10, provided everything keeps working. Let's have a look at the Albany forecast and the broader Great Southern, whilst I collect my thoughts and what to text through to Grant to let him know exactly what state things are in. Thursday, the 30th of July, that's tomorrow, all day here in Albany, mostly sunny, maximum temperature of 19 and a minimum of 6. Then Friday, showers increasing, maximum temperature of 21 and a minimum of 9. And then Saturday, the 1st of August, happy birthday to all the horses listening. I know I have quite a few equine listeners. Shower or two, maximum temperature of 14 and a minimum of 10. Looking right across the Great Southern, Denmark, Bremer Bay, Noangarup, Jerramungup and Mount Barker. We're expecting maximum temperatures starting at 17 in Mount Barker, getting up to 19 in both Jerry and Noangarup, 21 in Bremer and 19 in Denmark. Minimum overnight temperatures, they've been a bit chilly lately. Denmark, 6, 5 in Bremer, 4 in Noangarup, 3 in Jerry and 5 overnight in Mount Barker. That's not too bad, I suppose. Wouldn't want to be in Jerry, though. Fortunately, the broadcast doesn't go that far, as I ascertained this time last week. Maybe it's changed. I don't know. You let me know. 0483 951 009 if you're currently listening via the wireless in Jerry. Don't cheat and use the streaming service, which you can. 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That's awesome. But if you're listening via the wireless, I would love to know if you're in Jerry right now listening to the awesome Alternative Music Show. Speaking of which, it's the Charlatans.

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Ammonia. Persona Ammonia and their track Ken Carter, which may or may not be about somebody you work with. Pretty sure it's about a guy from the United States, a stunt driver. who knows? They are a Perth band. If I could just get my teeth in properly, Jackie, I'm sorry. My teeth aren't in properly. 78 Sub before that was Sunshine. Compose Yourself. Kasabian before that with Fire. And at the top, The Charlatans and The Only One I Know. It's just gone 26 past 7 o'clock. Here at Great Southern FM 100.9, this is the Alternative Music Show. If you're planning on requesting a song tonight, it definitely needs to be an alternative band and or an alternative tune. If it isn't, that means that it may get played at another time at the next possible opportunity. So don't freak out. It could still happen. It won't happen overnight, but it may still happen. To take us closer to 7:30, in the meantime, here's Regurgitator.

0: Regurgitator. And the song formerly known as... that bit at the end always catches me out. It's just gone 7:30 here at Great Southern FM 100.9. This is the Alternative Music Show right through until 10 o'clock tonight. Fingers crossed. Yes, that's what I thought, Jackie. Thanks for correcting that one. But interestingly, we didn't have that previous track, but I have lined up some Sugar Ray for just after 10 o'clock tonight. So if that's not way past your bedtime, you can stick around for that. I'll see if I've got that other one, which I may or may not have. Let's have a quick look at the Albany forecast before getting on with the rest of the show. Thursday, the 30th of July. That's tomorrow here in Albany. Mostly sunny, maximum temperature of 19 and a minimum of 6. Then Friday, showers increasing, maximum temperature of 21 and a minimum of 9. And then Saturday, the 1st of August, first day of the weekend, first day of the month, horse's birthday, and all those good things. Shower or two, maximum temperature of 14 and a minimum of 10. That's your weather update for Albany for the half hour. Let's get on with it.
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San Cisco and Awkward. Sasquatch before that with Born to Break Your Heart, the Naked and Famous in there as well with Youngblood, and at the top Spiderbait and Stevie, another song about somebody you may or may not work with. Janet doing the lead vocals on that particular track for Spiderbait. Didn't happen that often, but yeah, pretty good track all the same. It's just gone 14 minutes to 8 o'clock here at Great Southern FM 100.9. This is the Alternative Music Show right through until 10 o'clock tonight. If you'd like to make a request, 0483 951 009 is the text line. You can text in as often as you like. Just remember that for it to be played tonight, it needs to be an alternative band. If it's not, it'll get played at another time. That's the guarantee here at our little community radio station. The guarantee to you, the listeners, if you request a song, we will play it eventually. If you listen long enough, it will get played. Speaking of which, here's one now.

0: ill today.
1: Mr. Kirk, Dexter's in school.
2: I'm afraid he's not, Miss Fishmore. Dexter's truancy problem is way out of hand. The Baltimore County School Board have decided to expel Dexter from the entire public school system.
1: Oh, Mr. Kirk, I'm as upset as you to learn Dexter's truancy. But surely expulsion is not the answer.
2: I'm afraid expulsion is the only answer. It's the opinion of the entire staff that Dexter is criminally insane. Sane.
3: Psychosomatic.
4: That boy needs therapy.
3: Purely psychosomatic.
4: That boy needs therapy.
5: Lying down on the couch.
6: What does that mean?
5: You're a nut. You're crazy in the coconut.
6: What does that mean?
4: That boy needs therapy.
6: I'm gonna kill you.
4: That boy needs therapy.
6: Granny Gazoo, let's have a chew. How about I count three?
4: That boy needs therapy.
7: He was white as a sheep.
8: And he also made false teeth.

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1: Did I ever tell you the story about
2: cowboys
3: and midgets
4: and Indians
5: and frontier psychiatrists?
6: I felt strangely hypnotized.
7: I was in another world.
8: The world of 20,000 girls.
9: And milk.
10: And rectangles.
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0: 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That boy needs therapy.
1: Purely psychosomatic.
0: That boy needs therapy.
1: You're lying down on the couch.
2: What does that mean?
1: You're a nut. You're crazy in the coconut.
2: What does that mean?
0: That boy needs therapy.
2: I'm gonna kill you.
0: That boy needs therapy.
2: Brannigazoo, let's have a tune. And when I count three.
0: That boy needs therapy.
3: He was white as a sheet.
4: And he also made false teeth.

0: Can you think of anything that talks other than a person?
1: A bird?
2: Yeah.
0: Sometimes a parrot talks.

the White Stripes. And the hardest button to button. The Avalanche is in there as well, with Frontier psychiatrist Jebediah in there as well, with Leaving Home, and at the top, Marcy Playground and Sex and Candy. First and last song I just back announced were both requests. If you want to be awesome and request a song tonight, 0483 951 009 is the text line. Remember, one request per night, but you can request more songs, which will then carry over till next time. So don't hold back. Remember to include your name and where you're texting from. Not so I can come around and steal the lemons off your lemon tree, so I can demonstrate to the overlords just how far-reaching the program is on a Wednesday night here at Great Southern FM. That program is the Alternative Music Show with me, Brad, right through until 10 o'clock tonight. As it is on the hour, let's have a look at the Albany forecast and the broader Great Southern, as predicted by our very good friends at the Australian Government Bureau of Meteorology, the place to go for all your accurate weather forecasting. Thursday, the 30th of July, that's tomorrow, all day here in Albany. Mostly sunny, mostly. Maximum temperature of 19 and a minimum of 6. And then Friday, showers increasing, maximum temperature of 21 and a minimum of 9. And then Saturday, 1st of August, first day of the weekend for some and the horse's birthday, maximum temperature of 14 and a minimum of 10. Looking right across the Great Southern, Denmark, Bremer Bay, Noengarup, Jerramungup and Mount Barker, all expecting maximum temperatures starting at 17 in Mount Barker, 19 in both Jerry and Noengarup, 21 in Bremer and 19 in Denmark. Minimum overnight temperatures, still a bit low for my liking, but better than boiling hot, I reckon. 6 in Denmark, 5 in Bremer, 4 in Noengarup, 3 in Jerry, and 5 overnight in Mount Barker. That's your weather for the hour. Let's get back into the tunes.

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Haunting, intimate, and deeply moving, this is theatre that will stay with you long after you leave the theatre. Shorebreak, Albany Entertainment Centre, Wednesday, 5th of August, 7:30 p.m. Book now. 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

Hey, this is Ernie Dingo for RAD, recording artists, actors and athletes against drink driving. Hey, next time you walk to your local for a few drinks, have a plan of how you're going to get home. Now, you might think that sounds dumb, but staggering near a road after you've had a few is not exactly smart either. Before you drink, always make a plan. Arrange a lift home with a friend who won't be drinking, or get them to walk home with you, because we all want you to get home safely.

Died Pretty and Sold. From the album of the very same name. UMI in there as well with Purple Sneakers. Billy Bragg in there with Way Over Yonder in the minor key. That's Billy Bragg track is from the album that he did with Wilco. About Woody Guthrie songs. Mermaid Avenue, I think it was. And Natalie Merchant as well on that particular track. So there's way, way, way too much talent on that particular track. What was it again? Billy Bragg and Way Over Yonder in the minor key. And at the top, Nick Cave in the Bad Seeds and 15 Feet of Pure White Snow. That is an awesome film clip for that particular track. So if you were going after the show, you want to go and look that up, that's something else. Features quite a few famous Australian actors in that particular film clip. And it's awesome. All sorts of awesome. Just like this show. It's just gone 22 minutes past 8 o'clock here at Great Southern FM 100.9. This is the Alternative Music Show right through until 10 o'clock tonight. Plenty more to come, including a few more requests. Here's Red Cross.

That's Perth band Effigy. And the title track of their album, no, it's a self-titled album, Effigy. And the track was called Lovers, one of two albums that I do have. And I can't remember any other songs off those two albums. It's a bit of a disgrace. But yes, Tim, they were very popular in Perth in the 90s. Hence why I have two of their albums. Very good suggestion. Red Cross before that with Lady in the Front Row. Just recently watched the documentary on Red Cross, Born Innocent. I would suggest anyone remotely interested in Red Cross, get a hold of that documentary. I learned a lot of things about the band. I thought they were awesome before, and I think they're even more awesome than ever before. Red Cross, Born Innocent. Check it out. It's just gone 29 minutes past 8 o'clock here at Great Southern FM 100.9. My name is Brad, and this is the Alternative Music Show, right through until 10 o'clock. What is alternative music, I hear somebody ask? Well, my definition of alternative music, when people stop me in the street, I say not pop music, or the sort of music that was probably played on a national broadcaster and or played overnight on another national broadcaster on a program called Rage, which I feasted on as I guess, early 20s, early 30s, quite some time ago. But yeah, not your regular sort of pop music. Alternative music is pretty broad, but I always say it's pretty good. Pretty good. You just need to be exposed to it. And not in a strange way, but, you know, it's pretty good. Anyway, national broadcaster, that sort of stuff. When you grow up in a remote location and all you can listen to is the national broadcaster or the national broadcaster TV-wise, you know who I'm talking about. Well, that's your choice and that's what you grow up on. Fortunately or not a foot... depending on your viewpoint. Anyway, thank you very much, Fish. Okay. All right. It's time for a weather forecast update for Albany. As it is the half hour, I've got to stop rabbiting on and play more music. That's what I reckon. Thursday, the 30th of July. That's tomorrow here in Albany. Mostly sunny. Mostly. Maximum temperature of 19 and a minimum of 6. And then Friday, showers increasing. Wouldn't you know it? Maximum temperature of 21 and a minimum of 9. And Saturday, the 1st of August, first day of the weekend for some shower or two, maximum temperature of 14 and a minimum of 10. Don't want to give anything away, Fish, but I think you might be showing your age with that particular band. A little bit, just saying. Not that I'm ageist. Yeah, they were a very good band. I'll keep that under wraps for now. All right. So many bands in the 90s in Perth that were awesome. I could just talk about them all night, but I won't. I'll get on with the show. Here's a band that was recently in Australia. I think they may still be here. They haven't toured for quite some time, but again, they were all sorts of awesome. I wish I had have seen them in concert, but alas, I did not.

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0: Veruca Salt and See That. Falling Joys before that with Black Bandages. That came out in 1992, the last time the US of A were blowing stuff up. Hilltop Hood's in there as well with the Nosebleed section. And at the top, Silver Sun Pickups and There's No Secrets This Year. Just in the country. Just missed them. It's just gone 12 minutes to 9 o'clock here at Great Southern FM 100.9. My name is Brad for the record, and this is the Alternative Music Show right through until 10 o'clock tonight. Plenty more to come, like this.
1: Girl, tonight we're gonna make love. You know how I know? Because it's Wednesday. And Wednesday night is the night that we usually make love. Monday night is my night to cook. Tuesday night we go and visit your mother. But Wednesday we make sweet weekly love. It's when everything is just right. There's nothing good on TV. You haven't had your after work, social, sports team practice, so you're not too tired. Oh, it's all on. You lean in and whisper something sexy in my ear like,
2: I might go to bed now, I've got work in the morning.
1: I know what you're trying to say, girl. You're trying to say, oh

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That isn't part of the foreplay process, but it is still very important. Next thing you know, we're in the bedroom. You're wearing that baggy old ugly t-shirt you got from your work several years ago. You know the one, baby.

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I know what you're trying to say, girl. 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And you tell me you want some more. Well, I'm not surprised.

Rocket Science and Being Followed. The Wombats before that with Tokyo. And before that at the top, Flight of the Conchords and Business Time. How can I forget? It's just gone bang on 9 o'clock here at Great Southern FM 100.9. You're listening to The Alternative Music Show with me, Brad, until 10 o'clock tonight. Plenty more to come. But first and foremost, let's have a look at the Albany forecast and the broader Great Southern, as predicted by our good friends at the Australian Government Bureau of Meteorology, starting with tomorrow here in Albany, Thursday, the 30th of July. Mostly sunny, maximum temperature of 19 and a minimum of 6. Then Friday, showers increasing, maximum temperature of 21 and a minimum of 9. And then Saturday, the 1st of August, shower or two, maximum temperature of 14 and a minimum of 10. Looking right across the Great Southern, Denmark, Bremer Bay, Noangarup, Jerramungup and Mount Barker all expecting maximum temperatures starting at 17 in Mount Barker, 19 in both Jerry and Noangarup, and 21 in Bremer and 19 in Denmark. Minimum overnight temperatures starting in Denmark, 6 there, 5 in Bremer, 4 in Noangarup, 3 in Jerry and 5 overnight in Mount Barker. That's your weather for the hour. Back to the tunes.

0: Bikini Kill and Rebel Girl. By request, Bikini Kill, of course, fronted by the awesome Kathleen Hanna. You can watch the documentary about her. It's called Rebel Girl, funnily enough. She also fronts the band La Tigra and also the Julie Ruin. And if that wasn't awesome enough, she's also married to a Beastie Boy. How about that? Before that, we had Pulp and Babies, Ash in there as well with Girl from Mars, and at the top, Beck and Loser. Get crazy with the Cheese Whiz. That's my favourite line in that particular track. It's just gone 16 minutes past 9 o'clock here at Great Southern FM 100.9. You're listening to the Alternative Music Show with me, Brad, until 10 o'clock tonight. Plenty more to come right after this.
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the presets and my people. Oh, makes you want to bust out the glow sticks and jump around a bit. Little Birdie before that was Beautiful to Me, and at the top, Porter's Head and Glory Box. It's just gone 9:30 here at Great Southern FM 100.9. You're listening to the Alternative Music Show with me, Brad, for the record. And we've got just under 1/2 hour to go. So if that preset song didn't wake you up, probably nothing will. But I'm going to try and slide in to 10 o'clock. And yes, it really probably after Porter's Head and then the presets, it was like very much a contrast. Anyway, let's have a look at the opening forecast for one last time tonight from a real boy. That's me. Starting with tomorrow, Thursday, the 30th of July. Mostly sunny, mostly. Maximum temperature of 19 and a minimum of 6 here in Albany. Friday the 31st, showers increasing. Maximum temperature of 21 and a minimum of 9. That's no good if you're a painter working outdoors, I would suggest. And Saturday the 1st of August, which is a great day for horses and all equine things. Shower or two, maximum temperature of 14 and a minimum of 10. That's your weather for the half hour. Let's crack on with the last remaining moments of the show.

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Join me, Boy Blue, every Friday between 12 and 3 p.m. to hear your favorite rock classics. Folk rock, bluesy rock, jazzy rock, psychedelic rock. I've got it all. You're gonna love it.

Ocean Alley and Confidence. A previous number one on a certain youth broadcaster's Hottest 100, I think about 8 years ago. That makes me feel super old. The Temper Trap before that with Rabbit Hole Primary in there with their track Brazilian Primary. You might have heard a bit of Connie Mitchell there. That was the band she was first in before she went off to Sneaky Sound System. Of course, Primary was basically Caligula minus their lead singer. They replaced him with Connie. And then Connie up sticks and left. So there you go. Great track, though. And at the top, Ride. UK band Ride and Vapor Trail. Classic track indeed. It's just gone 12 minutes to 10 o'clock here at Great Southern FM 100.9. You've been listening to The Alternative Music Show with me, Brad. Started at 7 o'clock, goes right through to 10 every Wednesday night here at Great Southern FM. Plenty more time to squeeze in a few more tracks. Starting with this one, The Panics.

0: The Chats and 6 Liter GTR. Before that, Def FX with Surfers of the Mind, and at the top, The Panics and Sleeps Like a Curse. Just like that, it's 2 minutes to 10 o'clock. That means that's your lot for a Wednesday night. I will be back same time next week with more of the same alternative goodness. Big thanks to everyone that's texted in tonight. You have contributed enormously to just how awesome the show was tonight. I'll leave you with one more track. Until next time, be good to each other, and bye for now.
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0: 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I'd love you to join me, Flossie, on Foundations of Folk every Sunday from 5 p.m. until 7 p.m. here on Great Southern FM.

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Our presenters are part of the Great Southern community giving of their time to keep you informed with the latest news and what's happening. 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

0: Michelle Malone. I want to thank her for being here.
1: 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Staffed entirely with volunteers, almost every presenter you hear is from right here. We shop where you shop. We eat where you eat. We use the same local businesses, and some of us are parents just like you. Our kids probably went to school with yours. 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

Hey there, this is Russell Morris. It must be really difficult to make a career out of music these days. Way back in the 70s and 80s, you could actually go to a radio station, talk to the program manager and say, hey, what do you think? And because we got airplay, we became known, which has the snowball effect. Your record starts to move and the record really is the spokesman for the band. For young bands these days, they're not getting any airplay and therefore they're not making a living and therefore the bands are breaking up before they even begin to start. 50% airplay for Australian product would be fantastic. It would be our culture. We're progressing. Let's try and get that airplay level up to 50%.

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Sometimes, in the wee hours of the night, you want a little bit of company and to listen to some of that music you remember so well. That's where I come in. Hi, I'm Clyde, and I'll guide you on a magical musical tour of all of those songs that mean so much to all of us. Overnights on Great Southern FM. 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

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The Red Cross Op Shop have clothing, kitchenware, books, jewellery and much more for you to check out. 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They're located on Lockyer Avenue next to the Bendigo Bank and their opening hours are from 9 to 5, Tuesday to Saturday. They are always keen to get any clean, saleable items that you would like to donate just by dropping them off during opening hours. 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

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Know the signs, take action. Did you know that 1 in 12 Australians is at risk of being diagnosed with blood cancer in their lifetime? 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Learn the symptoms of blood cancer. 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

Australia's heart and spirit lies in its people and the stories we tell with song and music. And these voices should never be pushed aside by commercial forces that operate from outside Australia. 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

0: What did you do on the weekend?
1: Oh, you know, just stayed at home, acted as a taxi for the kids. There's just never enough time to get things done. You?
0: I went hiking and canoeing with the kids and got qualified as a snorkeling instructor. But I know what you mean. The weekends really are too short.
1: You did all that?
0: Yeah. I mean, why should the kids have all the fun? Join Scouts as a leader. You'd love it.
1: Oh, the kids would too.
0: Do it. 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

Shut. 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

you Aussie Scott? Are you Barnsley or are you Farnsley? Confusing situation. Either one alarms you. Finally you ditch it, only put it on for show.

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1: All we know is he went to the party to be the designated driver. He started to drink. It continued through the night, and we all know what the result was.
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0: need. I guess I had to lose you on the way to finding me.
1: Good morning. Clyde with you. If you're a fan of 80s music, stay tuned. It's 5 past 4.

0: Time for a weather update. Right now in Albany, it's clear, with the wind coming from the north-northeast. It's 4 degrees, but feels more like 1 degree.
1: The forecast for today is mostly sunny, with a maximum of 19 degrees.
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Sometimes I can't sleep at night. Sometimes I lay awake staring at the ceiling. It happens to all of us. But you don't have to be alone by yourself. You can be alone with me. Clyde, if it's dark o'clock and you're counting sheep and it's just not helping, let me put you to sleep. Not like that. I mean, overnights on Great Southern FM, I play the music from your youth. Unless you're over 80, in which case I'll play the music from your middle age. Anyway, don't stare at the ceiling thinking about which shade of beige it is. 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I get into the groove.

Good morning. Hi, it's Clyde, playing the best music from yesterday and today. 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It's nearly 25 minutes to 5.

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Now that sounds like a good combination. 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I love it.

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0: Here's the latest weather. Right now in Albany, it's clear, with the wind coming from the north-northeast. It's 3 degrees, but feels more like 0 degrees.
1: The forecast for today is mostly sunny, with a maximum of 19 degrees. I'll have more later.

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Folk rock, bluesy rock, jazzy rock, psychedelic rock. I've got it all. You're gonna love it.

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2: 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Your favorite song might be coming up now.

A very good morning and welcome to Brekkie. It's Thursday, the 30th of July, and you're listening to Great Southern FM 100.9. We'll put a smile on your dial, eh? Yeah, Bob here with you today until 9 o'clock, and then it's open season, I believe. Who knows? Okay, let's have a look at some weather, okay? Right. Now, the rest of today is going to be mostly sunny with a max of 19. On Friday the 31st, sunny morning, very high chance of showers, most likely in the afternoon. Saturday the 1st of August, cloudy, high chance of showers, most likely in the morning, 10 to 14. Friday, 9 to 21. Sunday, well, that's partly cloudy, slight chance, 7 to 15. Around the region we go. Denmark, partly cloudy and 19. Bremer Bay, mostly sunny, 21. Noenga up in Jerramunga, both mostly sunny in 19, and Mount Barker, mostly sunny in 17. Currently in town, 3.4, but it feels like zero. Yes, it does. It's rather crisp out there this morning. The wind is from the north-northeast at 6 and steady. Barometer of 1023.3 and steady. Humidity, 95%. Rain, that we've had none since 9 a.m. yesterday. The radar says there's no green speckle, there's no rain. And the webcam is telling me it's going to be a magic morning at Middleton Beach. There's already people down there having a dip, and a lot more will continue. Let's kick it off. It's going to be a good day today. Yes, it is, Neil Diamond.

0: Yeah, a little bit of black feather there and bopping the blues. Oh, yeah, 12 past six. This will get you warmed up. Yeah, I know, it's only, I reckon it's zero out there. Well, it's nice 22 in here. I've got to get my jacket off, just T-shirt weather. Mm-hmm. Let's keep moving along. Let's keep rocking.
1: Here is the news.
0: JPY.

John Paul Young with Yesterday's Hero from back in the, what would it be, about the 70s? Mm-hmm. 16 past 6 and you're still in bed on this beautiful frosty morning. there will be some worried farmers around, I can tell you that. They could like a bit more rain, I've heard, too. Skyhooks. Horror movie. Morning, Val. Time to get up.

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3: 25 past six, if you're still in bed, well, enjoy it because it's a bit chilly outside. I haven't seen the minus yet, but it's getting close. One of Australia's most exciting acts, Baker Boy, will bring his explosive live show to Albany for the first time on Saturday the 22nd of August. 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Haven't heard him for a while either. Andy Gibb.

Yes, Desire by Andy Gibb from 1980, written by his brother Barry. One of the Bee Gees, as we all know. 29-7, currently 3.3. Feels like about 0.7. The wind is from the nor-nor-east at 6 and steady. A barometer 1,023.3. No rain since 9 a.m. yesterday, humidity 95%, and we have a UV index of 3, which is moderate. Looking at the radar, nothing to report, but I can tell you something, that Middleton Beach looks absolutely beautiful. Wow. And the moon this morning when we got up, ooh, what a cracker. Clear as a crisp. Why not? Brian Cadd, Ginger Man. Good morning, sleepies. Time to get up. It's another beautiful day in paradise.

Brian Cadd and Ginger Man. Ooh, it was a big one at one stage, wasn't it? Live at Junipers this Friday, the 31st of July, Kiwi and the Cumbers from 6 until 8 p.m. Now, Junipers Community Centre's in Townsend Street, Lockyer. Come along, listen to great music, do some boot scooting and buy a raffle ticket or two. Or three. This is an alcohol-free event, so children are welcome. BYO Nibbles for your table. 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Cameron Mason, white coffee, just about finished.

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1: Sometimes, in the wee hours of the night, you want a little bit of company and to listen to some of that music you remember so well. 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Hi, I'm Clyde, and I'll guide you on a magical musical tour of all of those songs that mean so much to all of us. 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
3: Oh, yes, Clo. He left the place immaculate this morning. He must have been crook. Where are we? 16 to 7. Let's go back to 1965 when Billy Thorpe was at his top. Two in a row for Billy. Twilight Time and Funny Face. Good morning, Nanu.

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1: Sometimes I can't sleep at night. Sometimes I lay awake staring at the ceiling. It happens to all of us. But you don't have to be alone by yourself. You can be alone with me. Clyde, if it's dark o'clock and you're counting sheep and it's just not helping, let me put you to sleep. Not like that. I mean, overnights on Great Southern FM, I play the music from your youth. Unless you're over 80, in which case I'll play the music from your middle age. Anyway, don't stare at the ceiling thinking about which shade of beige it is. 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When the nighttime comes, I don't get tired. I get into the groove.
2: Six to seven, taking us up to the news at 7 o'clock. Lee Kernaghan and Adam Brand and Joan and the Giants. Catch you after the news, folks.

0: Good morning, I'm Laura Devoy. Advocates say Australia needs to double its efforts to close the gap. A new report by the Productivity Commission found just one of the 19 targets has been met and only three others are on track. Four have gotten worse. They are adult imprisonment, childhood development, out-of-home care and suicide. The National Commissioner for Aboriginal and Torres Strait Islander Children and Young People, Sue-Ann Hunter, told the ABC early intervention is vital to closing the gap.
1: That's funding our organisations, and we need self-determination. We know what works for our families, and we've seen it in preschool attendance. That's the blueprint. If we follow the self-determination, the investing, then we know we actually get really good outcomes, and the dial will move, particularly for our youth.
0: Victoria's Premier will today deliver a formal apology to victim survivors of child sexual abuse in public schools. A review found historic child sexual abuse occurred in more than 400 Victorian government schools. Most victim survivors were male and were 12 years old or younger when they were abused. The state government says the apology recognises the impacts of child sexual abuse on victim survivors, their families and affected school communities. Speaking this morning ahead of the apology, Ben Carroll acknowledged the ongoing trauma.
2: I want to say today's apology is not an ending. It's a start. It's a start for meaningful change, meaningful action, and reform.
0: A new Centre of Excellence for Alzheimer's disease will enable earlier and more accurate detection. Shannon Kirkwood has more details.
3: Confirming a diagnosis of Alzheimer's disease could soon be as simple as getting a blood test. The new method works by detecting the two proteins associated with Alzheimer's disease, which begin to accumulate in the brain decades before symptoms develop. It's already been approved by the Therapeutic Goods Administration. The Asia-Pacific Centre of Excellence for Alzheimer's Disease Diagnosis, which will be opened by the Federal Health Minister today, will be able to run the test in just 18 minutes. Dementia is now the leading cause of death in Australia. An estimated 446,500 Australians are living with Alzheimer's.
0: The Royal Commission on Anti-Semitism and Social Cohesion will today examine education and training. The Special Envoy to Combat Anti-Semitism, Gillian Siegel, is among those listed to front the inquiry today. Last year, she called for coordinated Holocaust and anti-Semitism education in schools across the country. Australians' trust of each other has hit a new low. A poll by the Australian National University conducted last month shows average life satisfaction has dropped to the lowest level since 2023. Interpersonal trust fell to 5.32 out of 10. That's below levels recorded during COVID lockdowns. Turning to sport, Australia has finished the swimming events at the Commonwealth Games with a record 36 gold medals. Nine were added this morning. Kai Taylor won the men's 200-metre freestyle. Kyle Chalmers and Ben Armbruster tied in the men's 50-metre butterfly. Meg Harris took out the women's 50-metre freestyle. Lakeisha Patterson, the women's S9 100-metre freestyle. Brittany Castelluzzo won the women's 200-metre butterfly. Sam Short claimed the men's 1500-metre freestyle. And Australia won both the men's and women's 4x100-metre medley relays. Australia also won gold in the men's wheelchair basketball and the women's 3x3 basketball.
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6: 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And if you'd like to send me an SMS, well, it's 0483 951 009. That number, 0483 951 009. Let's have a look at some weather. For the rest of today, well, we're going from 19, mostly sunny, winds northerly 15 to 20k, becoming light in the middle of the day. Friday the 31st, 9 to 20, sunny morning, very high chance of showers in the afternoon. Saturday the 1st of August, another month gone. 10 to 14, cloudy, high chance of showers, most likely in the morning. And on Sunday, partly cloudy, slight chance of showers, 7 to 15. Around the region today, Denmark, partly cloudy, 19. 21 out of Bremer Bay, mostly sunny. Noanga up at Jeramunga, mostly sunny in both 19, and Mount Barker, mostly sunny, 17. Currently in town, 3.3 degrees, and it feels like one. The wind is 4 kilometres an hour from the nor-nor-east, gusting up to 6. Barometer 1023.3 and steady. A UV index of 3, which is only moderate. No rain since 9 a.m. yesterday, and 95% humidity. The radar says there is nothing out there at all. Just having a quick look at coastal waters. Until midnight, winds north to northwesterly, 10 to 15 knots, decreasing to around 10 knots in the late afternoon. Seas below 1 metre. First swell, southwesterly, 2 metres. Second swell, southeasterly, 1 to 1.5 metres, decreasing to around 1 metre during the morning. And it's mostly sunny out there. So there you go. Enjoy the day. It's got to be a cracker. Middleton looks great, and there's probably a dozen or so of people I can see having a early morning dip. Second hour of brekkie, the Albany Shantyman. A very good morning to Andrew.

Ah, the Shantyman from here, Albany Shantyman, yes. Now, thanks to station sponsor, Albany Entertainment Centre, we're giving away a double pass for two adults to see Shorebreak at the Albany Entertainment Centre on Wednesday, the 5th of August at 7:30. 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If the office is unattended, please leave a message. Don't forget to leave your name and phone number. Entries close on Monday morning, 3rd of August. The winner will be drawn that morning between 10 and 11 and notified by phone. There. What a good thing that is, eh? Next Wednesday. We're giving away a lot of stuff this week. Oh, unbelievable. Freddie and the Dreamers.

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Yes, indeed. 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Now, the Albany Public Library is hosting a fortnightly draw for fun and relaxation class. 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So for further information, go to albany.wa.gov.au/events or call 6820 3600. 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There you go. Where are we off to now? Oh, yes, indeed. A little bit of Jingleberry. Good morning, JJ.

0: Ah, yeah, a little bit of Jingleberry and Albany spirit.
1: Mm-hmm.
0: I hope JJ's starting to feel a bit better than he was when I last spoke to him. 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Where are we going? 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

0: Brand there, and Grandpa's Piano. 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Let's have another one by Adam.
1: Yep.
0: It's to all you dirt track cowboys out there. Enjoy.

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Enjoy. Currently in town, 2.7 degrees. It feels like one, doesn't it? Well, we can't get much lower. Oh, zero, I suppose. The wind is calm, 1023.7 barometer and steady. No rain since 9 a.m. yesterday, and humidity is up a touch at 96%. There you go. Let's get back to the music. The Buckinghams and Kind of a Drag.

The Buckinghams from back in the 60s, kind of a drag. Well, I know somebody will be up and about when they hear this one. AC/DC, Highway to Hell. Morning, Nanu. I see you're out of bed. Wow, at this time of day.

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3: 16 to 8. Over the last couple of weeks, I've been asked to play this, and I haven't. So I've decided, I was asked again yesterday by someone, Andrew. You're listening, I hope, mate. This is one is for you, for Nanu, for Karen, Junie, Doug, all of you guys that have asked for it. You've got it. You know what it is.
4: They say that the cows won the land war, but they forgot about the biggest threat of all, the chickens. Bad news came to the henhouse floor. Farmer's kid yelled, "Red rooster store!" They clucked in panic, they scratched in fear. Then Big Red spoke, "Not this year." She rallied the flock with a wild-eyed stare. Said, "We're sitting ducks if we stay down here. But if we take to the sky with roaches and rage, we can rule this farm instead of the caves." They found that chopper by the rusted fence, sitting since 03 with no defense. Wired her up with baling twine, fueled with vengeance and turpentine. Taught themselves to fly in a single night. 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

0: The Nuggets are ordering you. We were six-piece boxers. Now we're six Apache squadrons. 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

Richmond from 1965. 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Brian Ferry. Avalon. 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